planet here. Only play them near here. So they play them near here. And we have to wait. Yeah, I see a time we get to wait. And my uncle driver need me. Yeah, don't call driver. 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What's wrong with you? 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Hey, y'all see? Only me with them. 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
1: 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I am Anne Akeju, and today I want us to reflect on the wisdom of putting something aside, meaning saving. Have you ever noticed how a tiny drop of water, when it falls consistently, can fill a bucket? Saving works the same way. It's not about how much you earn or how big the amount is. It's about having the wisdom to put something aside no matter how little. Life has a way of teaching us that seasons change. There will be days of plenty and days of scarcity. Think about the story of Joseph in the Bible. During the years of abundance, he wisely stored grain. When famine came, Egypt had enough to survive and even help others. That's the power of putting something aside. Many times we make the mistake of thinking, I'll start saving when I start earning more. But the truth is, if you can't save from the little you have now, you won't magically start saving when you have more. Savings is not about the amount, it's about discipline. It's about creating a habit that says, I value tomorrow as much as today. And here's the awesome thing about savings. It gives you peace of mind. It reduces anxiety when emergencies come, because they will come. It keeps you from being at the mercy of debt and dependency. And more importantly, it teaches you patience, self-control, and trust in God's provision. So what's the wisdom in putting something aside? It's realizing that what you keep today will serve you tomorrow. It's knowing that your future self will thank you for the small sacrifices you make now. Even if it's just a little from each earning, put it aside. Over time, it grows, and that little drop by drop becomes a stream. Think about the market women. Some of them, no matter how small their daily profit is, will drop a little with their job collector. At first, it looks like nothing, but at the end of the month, when they gather, it becomes a blessing. That is wisdom. As Proverbs 21:30 says, the wise store up choice food and olive oil, but fools gulp theirs down. Don't spend all your money today. Learn the wisdom of setting something apart for tomorrow. Maybe you are wondering, how can I even start saving when what I earn is already small? Let me share a few tips to help you. Number one, make a budget of all income coming in. Number two, start small and be consistent. Number three, try daily or weekly savings. Number four, join a thrift group or a ajo. Number five, save before you spend. And number six, use a separate account or savings app. Sometimes seeing the money makes it easy to spend, but keeping it out of sight in a bank account or app that is not your everyday account can help you to stay disciplined. So here's my challenge to you today. Don't despise small beginnings. Don't say it's too small to save. Start where you are. Even if it's just the cost of one bottle of soda, put it aside. Thank you for staying tuned to Reflections on Wealth Radio 89.3 FM today. 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
2: 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We are reaching you live from Wells Broadcasting House along Alafi Avenue, Oliole Estate, Ibadan. I am Kunle Olowo. President Bola Tinubu appoints Professor Oluwatoyin Temitayo Ogundipe as the new chairman of the governing board of the National Universities Commission, NUC. The federal government assures refugees, asylum seekers, and internally displaced persons of improved access to livelihood, agribusiness opportunities, education, and social protection programs as part of efforts to help them rebuild their lives and achieve self-reliance. The Senate says a substantial part of its emergency session today will focus on the worsening security situations across the country. And the People's Democratic Party governorship candidate in the June 20 elections in Ekiti State, Wole Oluyede, rejects the results of the polls declared by the Independent National Electoral Commission, INEC. And the Southwest Coordinating Deputy Inspector General of Police, Mr. Adegoke Fayoade, assures Nigerians that the abducted school children and their teachers will be rescued safely. South African police plans to strengthen deployments nationwide ahead of a 30th of June deadline set by fringe anti-legal immigration groups for undocumented foreigners to leave. And that's the headline news on Wales Radio 89.3 FM. 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I am Kule Olu. 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
1: I will not go back.
2: Mi ò ní padà.
1: Anywhere you sleep.
2: Ibi tó o bá sùn.
1: That is where you will sleep.
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1: What about you today?
2: Báwo ni pati rẹ lónìí.
1: This is a very great decision.
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1: Taken by this woman.
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1: You yourself you are afraid of the kind of decision you want to take.
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1: And that is why you are still remain where you are.
2: Ìdí nìyẹn tó o ṣiṣẹ́. se wa loju kan.
1: That is why you are still remain where you are.
2: Idi niyan to si se wa loju
1: kan. That is why nothing has happened for you.
2: Idi niyan ti nkan ko fi teyin
1: ko se jade. You are not where you supposed to be.
2: Si o ba si nibi to ye ko wa.
1: You can't enjoy the reward or the blessing that God wants to give to you.
2: O le ri ere tabi nkan ere di Olorun fun aye re. Ruth wipe.
1: No matter what happens to me.
2: Ko si ohun to wu ko sele
1: si mi. I go nowhere.
2: Mi o ni lo sibi
1: kini. That is a decision that you need to take about 5 years ago.
2: Ipinu kan wa to ye ko si se lati bi odun bi
1: ma. Because you are looking at everything around you.
2: To ti ma tori pe ohun to wa laye
1: ka re. Because you are looking at what somebody will say.
2: Amo tori pe ohun ti awon eyan yo so.
1: I'm telling you.
2: So fun Olodi.
1: You have to take that decision.
2: O ni lati gbe igbese
1: na. Because
2: nitori pe
1: something is waiting for you.
2: Nkan kan duro di o.
1: When you take that decision.
2: Nigba to ba gbe igbese
1: na. Ruth today.
2: Ruth loni.
1: When she take that decision.
2: Nigba to gbe igbese ohun.
1: When she took that decision.
2: Nigba to gbe igbese na.
1: Jesus that we are serving today.
2: Olorun Jesu Oluwa ta nsin loni.
1: Came from the family, from the lineage of Ruth.
2: E Jesu Oluwa wa lati nu igbese aye itan Ruth ta n soro nipa re ye.
1: Because
2: nitori pe
1: Ruth that you are talking about.
2: Ruth ta soro pa re ye.
1: When you studied the book of Samuel very well.
2: Ta ba wo iwe Samuel daradara.
1: She got married to somebody.
2: O fe enikan.
1: And that is Boaz.
2: Iyen ni a npe ni Boaz.
1: And from there,
2: nipase yi,
1: that is when the family of Jesse come out.
2: Ninu iran yi ni Jesse ti je jade.
1: And along the line,
2: ni
1: igbese waju.
2: Nibe ni Jesu Oluwa
1: came out from.
2: Lo ti je jade.
1: I'm telling you today,
2: mo so fun loni,
1: your decision,
2: ipinu re,
1: can produce something powerful for you.
2: O le mu ere di ati eso lopolopo
1: jade fun. Your decision can give you a better life.
2: Ipinu re le mu aye rere.
1: Don't struggle with what you need to do.
2: Man tiraka tabi lora pelu to ye ko se.
1: Don't struggle to take that decision.
2: Man lora lati gbe igbese na.
1: Don't struggle with it.
2: Man lora.
1: Take the decision right now.
2: Gbe igbese na loju
1: ese. Take the step right now.
2: Gbe igbese na ki a ma
1: sa. You have to take a decision or start step right now.
2: O gbodo gbe igbese to ro
1: mo ti re papa. You have to encourage yourself.
2: O nilo lati rora re.
1: You don't have business with what people will say.
2: O ni nkan kan se pelu ta eyan fe so. O nilo re. O nilo re.
1: Something must be done.
2: Nkan kan lo gbodo
1: se. And that thing that needs to be done.
2: Awon nkan to si ye ko se won yi.
1: You must do it.
2: O gbodo se.
1: And it must come.
2: O si gbodo wa.
1: By taking a decision.
2: Nipa gbigbe igbese.
1: From your heart.
2: Lati inu okan re.
1: There is somebody again.
2: Enikan na tun wa.
1: That took.
2: To gbe igbese.
1: A very strong decision.
2: Igbese alagbara.
1: In the Bible.
2: Ninu Bibeli.
1: And today.
2: Loni si re.
1: The Lord grant them their desire.
2: Olorun o da won adura
1: won. And that is the story of Esther.
2: Ohun na si ni Esteri.
1: The book of Esther.
2: Iwe Esteri.
1: When you study Esther's story very well.
2: Nigba ti e ba ka iwe Esteri
1: dada. And Mordecai very well.
2: Ati Mordecai dara dara.
1: Esther took a strong decision.
2: Esther gbe igbese alagbara.
1: To enter the king's room.
2: Lati wonu yara oba.
1: When it is not right time for
2: her. Nigba ti o ti to akoko lati wole.
1: But she took a very strong decision.
2: O gbe igbese nla yi.
1: To deliver his people.
2: Lati dole awon eyan re.
1: From the slavery position that they are.
2: Gbogbo ipo eru ti won wa.
1: From the slavery position that they are.
2: Ipo eru ti won wa.
1: Esther said.
2: Esther wi pe.
1: To the servant.
2: Fun awon
1: eru. Go and tell.
2: E lo so.
1: Go and tell Mordecai.
2: E lo so fun Mordecai.
1: And my people.
2: Ati awon eyan
1: mi. That they should fast.
2: E pe ki won gbawe.
1: And they should pray.
2: Ki won si gbadua.
1: That I will enter.
2: Wi pe mi yo wo.
1: Into the king's chamber.
2: Inu yara oba lo.
1: When it is not time for me.
2: Nigba ti o ti to akoko fun mi.
1: If anything happen.
2: Mo ko ohun to ba wu
1: sele. I will take the responsibility.
2: Mo wa gba sori ara mi.
1: It's a very great decision.
2: O je ipin.
1: There is a decision that you need to take.
2: You want na ni awon ipinu to ye ko
1: gbe. But because you fail to take that decision.
2: Ṣugbọn tori pe o ko lati gbe
1: igbese na. Because you take that you fail to take that decision.
2: Tori pe o kuna lati gbe igbese
1: 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That is why your family are still in that position.
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1: to wa. That is why nothing is happening in your family.
2: Idinu yen ti nkan ko se sele
1: no ebi re. That is why you are not enjoying the benefit of God.
2: Idinu yen te fi je anfani
1: Olorun. That is why nothing is happening in your life.
2: Idinu yen ti nkan ko fi sele ni
1: aye re. Take that decision today.
2: O gbodo gbe igbese na loni.
1: Do not allow anything to stop you.
2: O gbodo je ki onkohun ko di
1: olowo. What are the decision you need to take today?
2: Ina awon igbese to ye ko gbe loni.
1: What are the decision you need to take today. You have to take a decision concerning your career. Concerning your career. Okay, let me say career is what you do that you take as your priority. Something that you are building your future on. But right now, where you are is not improving your career life. And you are considering that my boss is a very good man. And this man is taking care of me. And there is a better place for you to go. But you are considering that my boss, I'm telling you today, if you don't fire your boss, if you don't fire your boss, one day your boss will fire you and your career will be jeopardized. I have a boss. I have a master. He wrote a book. Someone of prophet Oluwaranti Oni.
2: Baba Oluwaranti Oni.
1: He said something in his book. Fire your boss.
2: Only your guy.
1: Hire yourself.
2: Post it bara.
1: The day you hire yourself,
2: your
1: boss,
2: your guy, ye,
1: can become your business partner. So you have to do something, take a decision.
2: He did it over the big
1: career. The number two things.
2: No, unkakeji.
1: Decision that you have to take today. Changing the location. Where you are. You are in Ibadan.
2: Oh, I didn't Ibadan.
1: And nothing is working for you. Why can't you travel to where you know that you will fight
2: her?
1: You need to change your location.
2: Okay.
1: You have a family house in Ibadan. You have a family house where you are. You are considering that how am I going to connect and see my parents every day? I love my siblings very well. The church where you are working. Where can I start again? My pastor is full of anointing. And you are still there. And that is not the place where God wants you to. You can't flourish. You can't meet people that God wants you to meet. So your decision that you are taking at that moment is killing you. It's making you to remain stagnated. What you need to do right now is to change your location. God bless
2: Abraham.
1: The day that his location
2: will
1: change. The day that is location
2: was changed.
1: Where you are, you must live. That place you are staying. Not everybody that will flourish where you are right now. If you need to relocate out of the country, there is a brother. When something like this occurred in his life, I said, brother, do not take anything you have. You have to relocate. And today, the brother has flourished. You need to take that decision. And I pray that God Almighty is going to help you. I still remain Prophet Abiodun
2: Elijah
1: from Comforter Christian Center. My telephone number is 0816689 7918. God bless you in Jesus' name.
0: Alero pe ti di alaboko fun natinu ise iranse Eto Comfort Hour. 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

0: All right, it's another beautiful Tuesday morning. 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I want to remind you that Perspective Unlimited comes to you every Mondays to Fridays between 6:30 a.m. and 7:30 a.m. And what we do on Perspective is we talk about issues as seen on the front pages of our newspaper. And of course, I want you to remember that it is not us being bearers of bad news, but also what we can, as regards what is going on, for us to make better in decisions as members of the society, and especially to be better citizens of the country that we live in. And I'm of course in the studio every morning. I'm not always alone. I'm always with my Odogwu analyst, Chukwu Emeka Monachi. So good morning, Chukwu Emeka.
1: Good morning, Kunle.
0: Yes, I don't even know what we should start with this morning. I remember when we saw off the mic, I was asking you that what is it today again, and we said the usual, and it wasn't a very pleasant conversation to have, because you know, saying the usual, like it is becoming a cliche that every time we discuss, you know, insecurity, we discuss bad governance. You know, I think there should be some sort of breath of fresh air. We saw what happened in the United Kingdom yesterday.
1: Yeah, that was a very good drama. And that,
0: drama.
1: It took place because that's a society where people have conscience. Most of those I'm leading, I have to go. You understand? But in Africa, it doesn't happen. Stay put, even though people are dying, stay put. Even ask for more years to be added to you. My people have a proverb that if you are cooking yam porridge and it becomes so sweet, people will ask you to add more yams. You understand? But over there, in a sinner climb where you know that you are not meeting up, and people are telling you that, look, this is not why you are here.
0: Why you're here.
1: You have to bow out honorably. If there is even more honor for you to leave when you know that you are not meeting up to the demands of the office. But in Africa, no. It doesn't happen. Even if all citizens are dying on a daily basis, they must stay there. That's the difference between us and them.
0: Well, people believe Nigeria will still get better, and we won't stop talking about it.
1: That's why we are talking.
0: Yes, we won't stop talking about it.
1: We have to point out the errors that we are seeing in our own society. We have to talk truth to the power and tell them that, look, this thing is not going well. We keep talking. There's no harm in talking.
0: We will get it right. So today we'll be looking at three newspapers as usual. We'll be looking at the front pages of Punch newspaper, the Guardian newspaper, and of course the Nigerian Tribune. We will start with the stories we'll find on the pages of the Punch newspaper this morning. And on the Punch newspaper, the largest caption reads, and talking about state policing, governors demand greater powers. The rider story to that one is NGF reports proposed constitutional role for governors in security operations. A new framework recommended federal state policing structure and also demanding for trust funds. And the federal officers can move to state police without losing benefits. All of those stories you can find on page 2 of the Punch newspaper this morning. On page 23, Nigeria's $5 billion swap deal triggers fleet warning. And of course, still on the front page of the Punch, on the page 8, Brownham emerges front runner for UK PM as Stana resigns. And of course, talking about Okwa 6 passport release amid EFCC probe. Apparently, he wants to take a medical trip. And still on the front page of the Punch newspaper, Plateau tragedy, death toll hits 20, clinic attacked. That story is on page 7. And we can also see some pictures of the attack in Plateau State. It's pretty worrisome. And I'm still on the front page of the Punch newspaper on insecurity. Igbo defends action as ACF, NEF warns of anarchy. Three nabbed after cleric dies in Undo Hotel. That story is on pages 4 and 5 of the Punch newspaper this morning. And on page 7, Nigerians shelter over 100,000 refugees, asylum seekers. That statement is credited to the federal government. Moving over to the front page of the Guardian newspaper this morning, the largest caption reads, "Spike in bus fares, rent forces Nigerians to live in cars, office and shops." That story sounds really sad, but you can find it on page 6 of the Guardian newspaper this morning. "Don't seek re-election," Orisha Jeffo tells Tinubu. That story is on page 3. And still on page 3, and on Lassa fever, "Fresh outbreak," claims doctor in Benue as fatality rates hits 25%. And Commissioner allays fears as IED explosion injures one in Lagos. That story is on page 2 of the Guardian newspaper this morning. And on page 29, federal government tax manufacturers on cement price cuts and affordability. And on page 4, federal government again to audit LPG markets as import hits 26,700 metric tons amid report by Chevron. And on page 29, court remands Jowore in prison over bail breach, dismiss refusal application. And cab operators accuse fan of anti-workers activity vow shutdown of airports. That story also is on page 29 of the Guardian newspaper this morning. Presidency rep dismiss call for Tinubu's resignation over economy and insecurity. That story is on page 6. And witness says El-Rufai wiretapped NSA's phone. That story also is on page 29 of the Guardian newspaper this morning. And finally, on the front page of the Nigerian Tribune, the largest caption reads, "Presidency to Obi, your call for Tinubu's resignation, childish." That story is on the front page and continues on page 15 of the Nigerian Tribune this morning. And other stories on Orire abduction, protesters in Ibadan again demand release of teachers and pupils. And the writer story to that, Catholic bishop laments their continued detention. That story is on page 3. And if you go over to page 26, outrage in Osun as gunmen shoot 14-year-old dead. The writer story, deceased family residents demand police probe. A court boycotts meeting with CP calls for arrest of members' killers. That story, like I said, is on page 26. On page 4, Lassa fever death toll rises to 210. This is according to the NCDC. And the writer story, medical doctor dies in Benue. On page 2, Nigerian currently hosts over 100,000 refugees, asylum seekers. That is according to the federal government. And on health, HPV vaccine cuts cervical cancer death to near zero before 30. This is according to a study, and that story is on page 4. And on page 26, gunmen kill pastor, 4 health workers, 16 others in Plateau. Police in gun duel with kidnappers in Ondo rescue victims unhurt. That's a good one, and it's on page 26 of the Nigerian Tribune this morning. Finally, on page 6, federal government's orders crackdown on hoarding, diversion of cooking gas to stabilize price. That's the reason, page 6 of the Nigerian Tribune this morning. So let us go into the stories as seen on the front page of the three newspaper we have looked at this morning. And it is sad to say, but unfortunately, the common story on all of those papers still boils down to insecurity in the States. And call for the resignation of the president, and the governors also demanding that they get more powers as regards state policing in the country, as we are still waiting for the National Assembly to eventually sign that bill. But unfortunately, as reported in Vanguard newspaper this morning, it says that no fewer than 22 persons, including health workers and security personnel, were killed by gunmen on Sunday night in Kwele village in Musere district of Boko's local government area of Plateau State. Several others were also injured in the attack as protests yesterday rocked Ibadan, the Oyo State capital, over the persistent kidnapping of residents in the state. It will be recalled that over 40 pupils, students and teachers of three schools in Oriwe local government area of the state kidnapped on May 15, 2026 are yet to regain freedom. Now we keep seeing all of these things in Plateau again. Now we hear that conflicting figures, some reported 20, some reported 21, some reported 22. But 21, 22, 20, you know, still lives of people. What do you make of the issue, the persistent issue of insecurity in the country? Then I want us to look at it again with the call of Peter Obi actually advising that the president should resign. We'll go to the president's the response that the presidency has given, but let's delve into this first.
1: Okay, let me tell you something, Kule. The problem of insecurity we are having is that government does not know what to do, or if they know what to do, they lack the willpower to do it.

0: Because you cannot continue killing citizens. Look, let me tell you something, Kule. The situation is degenerating to the level that people wake up every day, they don't know, leave for work, they don't know whether they will come back.
1: Mm.
0: And we have a government in place that, and we are still doing election. We are still throwing bread at people to vote for us. And we are not looking at the critical situation that the country is in right now. And people are dying on a daily basis. And we are busy chasing rats when our house is on fire. It's a pity that we have gradually found ourselves in this kind of pitiable situation in our country. This is the country where, Kule, when you hear of kidnapping before, everywhere, everybody will rise up. But today, it has become normalized. People are now not seeing it, and we have moved on as if it is normal for us to live with constant fear. This morning, I read of a bomb blast in Mushi in Lagos. Imagine and these people that are creating fear all over the place, they have an agenda. When you make society, when you make citizens to be afraid, how do we prosper in such a society? How do we attract investors? What do we do to make sure? Because every day you wake up and you leave your house, you are not sure whether you are coming back. Imagine the teacher that were kidnapped, they went to school. What is there anything wrong in going to your place of work? There's nothing wrong in it. But these people went there, kidnapped these children and their teachers and took them to the bush. Now, almost at 8 days. And yet, we have not found a solution. All we are talking about is 2027. So, if somebody is calling for resignation, is he making... Look at what led this man to resign. Keir Starmer. You know, Keir Starmer resigned because, you know, at the inception, he removed... He removed winter fuel allowance granted to 10 million elderly British people. Fuel allowance. What happened to our own? The fuel subsidy was removed without any plan to cushion the effects of that removal. Now, this man resigned because he accepted gift, clothing, free accommodation. He resigned because as a result of policy somersault. He resigned because Russia, they told him that, look, you have to secure as a UK, and the defense spending is less to meet up with what Russia is doing. And he resigned also because of his policy towards immigrants. People are streaming into UK and even killing people. Now, what we come back to Nigeria? Non-state people are trooping into Nigeria, killing Nigerians to the extent that even government officials are telling us they are not Nigerians. If these people are not Nigerians, according to George Akume, secretary to the federal government, he told us that these people killing Nigerians are not Nigerians. What have you done to stop people from coming into Nigeria to kill Nigerians? I was on Facebook sometime the other day. They arrested a group of young people, all of them some from Sudan, Burkina Faso, Chad, Mali. What is their business for coming to Nigeria? No business. Is it not similar to what is going on in UK? Is it not similar? But look at how we are treating it, as if it's a non-issue. The reason why there is government is to secure lives and property. That's the cardinal point. That is the reason. That's the only reason all over the world are we secured, Kunle.
1: Okay, so
0: all the trillions we have spent on insecurity. What has happened? Who has been brought to book? Remember, Kunle, who has been brought to book? You live. That's why non-state actors like Igboho and Asari Dukubo are playing to the gallery. That's why they are coming up, because the state has failed to secure the people.
1: Okay, so let us look at it in another perspective, because you remember that Akpabio actually said sometime in April that insecurity happens because the election is coming.
0: If Nigeria is a normal country, Akpabio will not be on that seat.
1: Okay.
0: Making that reckless, irresponsible statement. Look at what the governor of Edo State said. Even if they kidnap all of us,
1: the angle I want us to look at is that, even having said that, we would see that the trend we have been seeing on the news very lately is the matter of insecurity in every state. It was somewhere, but it wasn't this pronounced as it is now. So let us say that maybe there's some element of truth in what

0: the what Akpabio said. Let us see, you know, just talking about it. Now, would it be enough for someone like Peter Obi to now be calling for the resignation of the president if what truly is playing out in Nigeria now is politics?
1: Which politics? Look, Kunle, if it is politics, what are you in the office to do? What are you? What did you swear to do to protect lives and property? Don't you know there will be problem? Look, let me even shock you. When Jonathan was in power, the same people went to U.S. and told Obama that Jonathan is not able to... They're even the one that used Christian genocide first. They're the one that told Obama that Jonathan was not strong enough to protect Christian. That's what they said. Now, the same thing is haunting them, and you are talking of our politics. Didn't you play that kind of politics? If actually it is politics, go and Google it. I'm not saying what I don't know. They went to Obama when Obama was in office and told Obama that Jonathan was not strong enough to protect Christian community. That's what they used. Now, they are throwing the same thing back to you, Christian genocide. And you are crying. But you are the one who initiated it. Didn't you partake in it? So if it is about politics, what are you in office? Then you should see it as a test of your so-called strategy.
0: Okay, so can we say this is the reason why maybe some governors are now calling for greater power?
1: Let me even shock you, Tukule.
0: Because if the federal government cannot oversee everything in the country, is it right for the governors to now be calling for more power as regards state policing?
1: These people that we call governors, I'm very sorry. I don't have confidence in them. I'm an advocate for state policing.
0: But you have said before that not all politicians are the same.
1: No, they are not all the same. I've said it all. Not all the same. But what I'm telling you that how many of these governors will be responsible enough to manage this power that state policing will give them? How many of them are responsible enough? How many of them will not resort to what we saw? You were not born. In the First Republic and Second Republic, whereby they will go and something will happen. In the camp of the opposition, they will use police to go and do another thing. That is my fear. Because I'm not saying that all governors are the same. Mind me. What I'm saying is that how many of them will be responsible enough with the power? How many of them? State policing is what we need. I'm not saying that it's a cure-all, but it will be an addition to whatever effort we are making. And also community policing, not just state. State policing, local government police, and even... You know, we have all type of mechanisms put in place for our society. There's nothing too difficult for people to do if only they have the will to do it. Nigeria is bleeding, Kunle. People travel now, and the worst is that when you call people and they don't reply on time, you start. That's why many Nigerians are now having high blood pressure. Many people are depressed, and that's why our highways are not safe, and yet. We have thrown trillions into security, Kunle, and yet we are not secure. Every day you wake up, Kunle, these are human beings that have been killed. These are human beings. I saw it this morning. OPC chieftain in Kwara, he went for to deliver ransom in the bush, not knowing that the people they are going to pay ransom for has been killed. They now grabbed him with the 3 million that he was going to give the kidnappers, and we have a government. Yeah, the citizens. Now, look at what Tuji Bellows said in Sokoto. That is either government will come and talk to them, or they will wage war against Nigeria. A non-state actor. Imagine, and we kept quiet. Does it mean that Tuji Bellows is stronger than Nigerian state? What is happening? And we have security people all over the place, and we are throwing money into security. What has happened to us? Tuji Bellows, a non-state actor, is even telling federal government, is that you come and talk, or we wage war against you? Can they do it? Even us, all these small African countries, can they do it? They can't do it. You take the fight to them, but no. We keep quiet. All about 2027. Somebody is saying, if you don't know what to do, you leave the office, and no, it becomes an object of criticism. That's the normal thing to do.
0: Okay, so still talking about this insecurity and what the governors are actually saying. According to Punch newspaper here, it reports that the state governors are actually seeking greater constitutional authority over security operations within their domain and guaranteed funding arrangements for the proposed state police service, according to a report of a high-level strategic meeting involving the state attorney generals, legal experts, and senior security officials conveyed by the Nigerian Governors Forum Secretariat in Abuja last week. Now, the report contained in the NGF bulletin that was obtained by Newsmen, it provides one of the clearest framework yet for the establishment of the state police in Nigeria, detailing the proposals on operational powers, funding mechanisms, personnel management, oversight structures, and the relationship between federal and state policing institutions. According to the report, the meeting was convened to harmonize proposals for a constitutional and institutional framework for the establishment of state police service across the country. Now, we see what the governors are actually calling for. Now, what we are currently experiencing in Nigeria, do you think the constitution will actually accommodate state policing without major reforms?
1: Look, it is human beings.
0: Because now we are, you know, we're still talking about even funding. So would it not affect major reforms?
1: It is human beings that wrote the constitution. Constitution didn't write us. Even though we didn't have a hand in it, they say we, the people of Nigeria. And there was never a time we people of Nigeria, wrote the constitution. It was imposed on us. And that's why no constitution is perfect. But our own is like this. Even the things that are spelled out in the constitution, are we doing it? Are we doing it? If there is a constitutional review to accommodate, that is even, that, you see, Kule, I keep saying it that our problem is fundamental. It started from the grassroots. Fundamentally, Nigeria is not structured to stand strong. Fundamentally, right from the onset. And the people who have ruled this country, they knew, but they didn't want to tamper with it. They didn't want to touch it in a way that, look, this state must stand and walk. We say we are practicing federal system of government. It's not federal. It is a unitary system of government, where the center is bigger than every other unit, like a vassal state, which is wrong. If we want to practice real federalism, the local government, we have local government police. The state, we have state police. The federal government will work in synergy with the state. The state will work in synergy with the local government, because security, they always say, is local. But what do? We lump everything together. And that is why we keep on creating states without asking, these states we are creating, are they viable? Because we are running a flawed federal structure where the center is always giving money to the state. That is why some governors will collect money from the center and go and be renovating cemetery. Because they didn't work for it. That is why you will collect VAT from here and go and share to people that they say they are not drinking. What is the meaning of this? That's not federal system of government. That is unitary system of government. That is not working. That is why Nigeria is not working. If we want to work, we tell ourselves the truth. The good book said, we shall know the truth and the truth will set us free. Are we telling ourselves the truth? No. We keep on lying to ourselves on daily basis. All in the name that we want to preserve the unity. Which unity? Unity must be anchored on truth and not in falsehood. That's where I stand. So, if you talk of what the governors are asking, you are asking for more powers. Can they manage these powers they are asking for? That's my fear. Can they manage it? But then, look at what is playing out in some states. Some opposition parties will go and put their billboard. Governors will say that you must come and pay. You know, it's a pointer to what will really happen when we grant these people these powers they're asking for. But the issue is that we have to start from somewhere. We have to. Even though vehicle kill people, we cannot say because motor kill people, we cannot enter motor. We see enter motor. And we won't drive again. We see enter motor. You understand? So we have to, and because that's not an excuse for us not to have state policing. We must have it. We are going to make some mistakes. Yes, at the onset, there will be mistakes. But along the line, it will be stable. But the issue is that, do we have the willpower to do what is necessary? Nigeria is a country that has a lot of laws. Our problem is not making laws. Our problem is implementation. And we have what it takes to make sure that these things cover everybody. No! As I'm here and I'm talking, some people believe they are above the law, above this country. And they say whatever they want to say, and the state will not go after them. But let another person say the same thing somewhere, you will go after him. That's selective justice. You don't do that. In a country where, if everybody is equal, yes, let us all be equal before the law. If A commits crime, irrespective of his religion or where he's coming from, judge him based on as on what he has done. Don't profile him that, oh, these people are always like this. No, it does not help us to build a united country.
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0: 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Before we went on that commercial break, we were talking about the insecurity and the issue of state policing and what the governor is actually demanding as regards state policing. And remember, if you want to be a part of this show, you can call us in the studio on 091-6893-1000. 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You can also drop your comments on Facebook at Wells Radio 893 FM fan page, and we will be glad to read your comments. Going back into the issues we are discussing, and just away from insecurity a little bit, there's a report here on Guardian talking about how the spike in bus fares rent have forced Nigerians to live in their cars and office and shops. Now, according to that report on the Guardian newspaper, it says with the inflation at 16%, spike in food prices, housing, construction and transportation costs are forcing many families to take difficult survival choices, including abandoning decent accommodation and resorting to unhealthy living conditions. The inflation report showed that restaurants and accommodation service contributed 2.06%. Percentage points to inflation. Transport accounted for 1.70 percentage points, while housing, water, electricity, gas and other fuel contributed 1.34 percentage points. The impact is increasingly visible among young professionals, civil servants and artisans, many of whom are have reduced their physical presence with families as they relocate to cheaper areas or living in overcrowded tenements, apartments, to cut costs. The national minimum wage of 70,000 naira approved in 2024 has provided little relief, as many workers said it is insufficient to cover basic needs, including transportation, housing, clothing, food, school fees, etc., etc., etc. Now, this seems like it is a topic everybody can relate to. Even apart from insecurity, like I said, the cost of living has gone up over 300%, 400%, 500%. There's a saying in Nigeria that whatever the Nigerian law doesn't, they don't obey law of gravity. Anything that goes up doesn't come down. What do you think can be done? What can people actually do to ensure that they live a better living, they have a better living condition than they presently have? But before you, let's take this call real quick. Hello, good morning. What is your name? Where are you calling us from?
1: Good morning, West Radio.
0: Good morning, sir. What's your name? Where are you calling from?
1: My name is George. I'm calling you from Olugbenro.
0: George from Olugbenro. You have the floor, sir.
1: Yeah. You see, those who have made the statement that Peter Obi is childish by the statement that he made that the president should resign, they are not talking towards what is worrying us.
0: Hmm.
1: You see, the insecurity and all this banditry and kidnapping that is happening today, by the time they overrun this country and the government of the country becomes irrelevant, then those people are now in charge of whatever they are doing now. They who are calling Peter Obi childish now, there will be no more in any position to talk. Who then is a child? If somebody like Peter Obi cannot talk, who can talk? This is how the man on seat today spoke towards Jonathan. And today, look at what is happening under him. People who are supposed to talk, if they refuse to talk, evil will continue to prevail. People should please talk. Let people talk. Why should anybody say Peter Obi's word is childish? They are the ones that are causing the trouble. Thank you.
0: Thank you very much for your contribution, sir. But a lot of people want to argue that it is a normal reaction from any quarter.
2: Definitely.
0: Yes, it's a normal reaction. Kunle,
2: let me tell you something. I read it that Nigeria is among the countries that has the highest number of homeless people.
0: Hmm.
2: We were not homeless before. We suddenly became homeless. When I was growing up, Kunle, I didn't know Nigeria to be a country where people are homeless. But today, the reality is looking at us in the face.
0: Let's take this call very quickly. Yes, hello, sir. Hello. Good morning. What is your name? Where are you calling us from?
3: Thank you. Ruth calling from Malakia.
0: Ruth from Malakia, you have the floor.
3: Yes, sir. You know, regarding state police, I believe governors are the chief security officer of their state. But if they are not allowed to have authority over state police, then what is the purpose of the of creating it? And we can already see how the federal police are sometimes used by the federal government. Instead of allowing state police to be under federal police, there should be clear laws to ensure it is used only for security purpose and not political interest.
0: Hmm.
3: So I just hope the government takes the necessary steps and address this issue promptly, because we are tired of all this insecurity of vaping. Good morning.
0: Thank you very much.
2: So, Kunle, yeah. The economic reality in our country has created what is now known as weekend families.
0: Hmm.
2: Weekend families, in a way that the man comes home only on weekend, because he can't afford the cost of commuting from his house to his place of work.
0: Mm.
2: Women also, at times, if it's a woman that is working far away, he will come home only on weekend. What happened? Because of the policy that has demeaned the people. Now, people sleep in their cars. People sleep in the offices. People don't go home after work. Why are they not going home? They rented a house, mm, but they can't afford to go. You understand? So now people sleep okay.
0: Let's take this call. Hello, good morning. What is your name? Where are you calling us from?
4: Hello, good morning.
0: Good morning.
4: This is Adrika from Muslim.
0: Adrika from Muslim, you have the floor.
4: Yes. Concerning state police, I think state police is the right way to go.
0: Mm.
4: Concerning security, as this recruits an end to the insecurity we are facing in this country. So just take a look at the amateur, how they are operating in your state and how the governor has been supporting them. So which is a good one. So certain state police really go a long way. Thank you very much.
0: Thank you very much.
2: Do you know that mechanics, people who rent cars in Nigeria today, people who repair cars are making money.
0: Hmm.
2: Not just repairing cars. Do you know some people have an understanding with them? Some of those cars parked, they sleep there.
0: Hmm.
2: Early in the morning, they go to work. When they close from work, they go back to the mechanic. You see them, you will think they are the one who brought the car. No, they are waiting for night to come. That is where they sleep. In a country, I'm coming.
0: Mm.
2: In a country that is blessed, that God has blessed, and people are sleeping in their vehicles. Mechanics are renting cars out to people to sleep, so that in the morning they will go to work. Over the weekend they go home.
0: But Chukwumeka, let's look at
2: how did we come to this level?
0: Yeah, so everybody have said that the policies and everything is why we are here. But some quarters will want to argue that if Nigeria wants to be fixed, there are some hard decisions that need to be made.
2: Look, I'm not against any hard decision,
0: mm,
2: but there must be you must make available something that will cushion the effect of that hard decision.
0: But
2: I'm coming, Kunle. I know what I'm saying.
0: Mm.
2: I rear animals. When I want to change their diet, I know what I do. Otherwise, they will bite you.
0: Mm.
2: You don't do that. Women, if they want to wean their children, they don't just remove the breast from the mouth of the infant. No. You introduce some things that will help. But because we operate a system where policies don't have human face, that's why we are suffering. And look, Kunle, even the insurgency we are talking of, terrorism and I believe in kinetic approach, using kinetic approach and also non-kinetic approach, in the sense that what is the breeding ground that give birth to these people? When you don't take care of your citizens in a way that socially they'll be relevant in that society, if you don't tell them some certain truth, look, the truth we have to tell ourselves, Kunle, is this. If you are married, your salary is not up to taking care of two children, and you are marrying five wives in the name of religion. When you give birth to those children, these are the people that Jonathan's wife called born throwaway. You're born, you don't take care of them. And you are adding problem to the society. That is, if you are fighting, government should make it a law. Because every country that wants to progress, population is not wealth. is the problem.
0: Now, I really like what you said. Now, the thing is, a lot of people too want to argue that beyond the government, even the people are making life difficult for themselves. Mm. And I'll land the point because listening to some people talk, they say, like I said earlier, that they say that Nigeria does not obey the law of gravity. Whatever goes up does not come down. Now, let us take the issue of petrol, for example. Now, we've seen it reported over and over again that the conflict between Iran and USA is about to come to an end, and the Strait of Hormuz has been opened, for example. Now, yes, let us even leave all of the issues of the federal government should have sold to... Let's say, okay, the status quo is what remains. The Strait of Hormuz closure is what spiked the global crude oil, and it affected us. Mm. Now, it has reduced. We have read in the reports last week that Dangote Refinery has reduced pump price to a certain amount. Mm. But till today, over a week ago, it has not reflected. If the reverse was the case,
2: it will reflect.
0: If Dangote comes out today now to say that it has increased by so-so, before you move around 3 hours, everything must
2: The happen. Reason is that there's no government.
0: Look, it is still the government?
2: I'm coming. Mm. Why is government now saying they are going to raid people that are hoarding gas?
0: Why are they saying so? Yeah, we saw that report as well.
2: Yes, I'm coming. Yes. Why are they saying so? Because they know they have the power. If government should put its feet down and say, look, because they have some of these people that are ivy, they are people involved in oil. They are all involved. So they can't make law that will affect them. That is what I'm saying. They can't make law that will take money away from their pocket. It's greed. They want to be getting. Is it me and you that will come and say, okay, from today, since they have opened the Strait of Hormuz, let the price of oil come. We are not saying it. Government is the, because those that are in government are the same people who are benefiting from these things. That's why they cannot take action against it. Why are they are waking up now to say, gas price must come down, whether they like it or not. Why are they making such a move now? It is government.
0: Okay, that is
2: all. I'm coming. Government has power.
0: Yes,
2: let me finish. Okay. If government says today, nobody should come out in Oyo State, nobody will come out. Nobody. If government says today, enough is enough of killing Nigerians, it will stop. It will stop. If they bite their teeth, it will stop. Are they going to do it? No. So, but everything. Mm. If people refuse to bring down the pump price of fuel, you close their station. Will government do it? They will do it because some of them are in government. The owners are in government.
0: Okay.
2: So why should they do it?
0: Okay. That being said, now, we are talking about petrol stations, but a lot of people are talking about general living. So let us say, for example, the government has the power to do these things. Now, would the government go to a Bodija market, you know, to go and close down the shop of the woman selling pepper?
2: Okay, let me
0: because do you remember there was a time in Nigeria where when they said the rates of dollar to Nigeria spiked, and even the people selling pure water, everybody, you know, everything, just people selling Efo Riro, everything is can the government regulate that?
2: Wait, Kunle, this thing happened on Friday. No, Saturday I was going home. You take Kakemarua from Challenge to order on a kekere.
0: Let's quickly take this call. Hello, good morning. What is your name? Where are you calling us from?
5: Hello,
0: good morning, sir.
5: Uncle, I'm totally disappointed in you.
0: Why, sir?
5: For you to say that, is it the government that will go to the market, to the filling station?
0: Don't get me wrong, sir. I'm not the one saying it. I'm sampling people's opinion.
5: Let me tell you, there are some CEU people sitting on here, and some people that are not educated will believe. Yes. Example, we win again. He has IMEC. He has a military. Some people that don't know the meaning of election, they will believe that. Now, what is the meaning of FCCPC? It created by Buhari and Tinubu. what are they working for? Government, well, what is the meaning of the importance of the task force in oil company? What are they working for? But because the government really knows is playing politics because of the 27. Let us look past it. Is it not Tinubu that said that cannot do price control? Am I lying? You know the one that says so? If they pass price control, Tinubu know the reason. Because he bought the seat where he's seated. It's very difficult for him to fight those places.
0: But hello. But all those statements are alleged. There is really nothing to say that the president actually bought the seat. Please go on, sir.
2: Kule, let me go ahead. You asked a question whether it is the woman at
0: yes.
2: From challenge to order the
0: Kekere. You said you took a Kekenapel.
2: Yes, 500 naira.
0: Yeah.
2: I went to somewhere, so I then came to New Garage, which is even closer to order the Kekere. A keke man still said 500 naira. I said, are you okay? I was angry. I said, because from here to Odona is already very close. It should be about 200 or 300. He said 500 naira. Later, one came and I entered. I said, how much? He said 300. And I asked him, why is the other one? He said, it's a response to bad government. Do you hear that statement? Keke driver told me in plain English, he said, my brother, this is a response to bad government. They know. You understand? That's what the man said. So it's not a question of people will fold their... No, people will respond. The way things are going, people will keep on... Look at the houses they built in the 80s. They were renting 120 before. Now, go and rent such a house, 700,000. That's a response to bad governance. So what are you saying? So people will respond. If you make the policy in such a way that it has human face, people will definitely reciprocate. They will respond in kind. But what are we saying? So, you don't blame the people. Everything boils down on the table of the government.
0: Let's quickly take this call. Hello. Good morning. What is your name? Where are you calling us from?
6: Hello, this is Adeyemke calling back.
0: Adeyemke calling back. Okay, please, go on.
6: Yeah, why won't people respond to bad governance? Because they are not enjoying anything under this administration. Just take a look at it. Since the removal of rice subsidy, hardship upon hardship we are facing in this country, insecurity has been the other video. What is really good about this government? Seriously, content and serving in Nigeria, we should rewrite our own. Thank you very much.
0: Kule, thank you very much.
2: Kule, they are selling one sachet of pure water, 15 naira. That's what they sell it. What is that? It's a response to something. Now, if you buy cost of power, cost of energy, it's a response to it. That is it. The money we pay to, we contribute money for a lot of, what they call it, before. They increased it. Why? Response to something that government could not fix. So what is the problem? If we are secured, are we going to be paying the thing we are paying for a lot of, we can't be paying it now. But because we are not secured. That's why the thing trickled down to us, who are not even in the position to change anything.
0: Chikwemeka, yes, a lot of people will agree. And a lot of people will still say that. Let us say now that Nigeria now gets that befitting government that is really, really ready to change the country. Now, what are the chances that the people will respond to that change?
2: Look, Kule, everything starts from... If something wants to spoil, it starts from the head. In this country, there was a time in this country where a man came, his mantra was discipline. Nigerians became disciplined.
0: Let's quickly take this call. Hello, good morning. What is your name? Where are you calling us from?
7: Good morning.
0: Yes. Yes, very, very quickly, sir. We're pressed for time.
7: I'm going to be brief. Bob Marley sang a song. He said, when the rain falls, it falls on one and sundry. When trouble that these people are encouraging today will come, it will touch everybody in Nigeria. When you have a bad leader, people suffer. People will weep. That is what we are passing through now. So whoever is saying that those who are talking is wasting time, to know that when this trouble overruns this country, we are all going to suffer it. Tinubu is not doing the right thing. They should talk to him. Let him say, if he cannot solve the problem, he should leave that office. Thank you.
0: Thank you very much for your contribution.
2: So quickly,
0: yes, very quickly. Let's round up.
2: Everything boils down. If government begins to do, now imagine if people in government are using made in Nigeria goods. Hmm. What do you think will happen?
0: Hmm.
2: Our economy will grow. Nigerians, imagine if they are eating rice, we grow here in Nigeria. People will change now because your leader is doing, you copy your leader.
0: Hmm.
2: You follow your leader. But when you are not doing it, what will people do?
0: You lead by example.
2: Yes! If you say you are a leader and nobody is following you, you are taking a walk in the park. So, I'm a father. Whatever I don't want my children to do, I don't do it.
0: Hmm.
2: That's the position of a leader.
0: All right, thank you very much, Chukwu Emeka. It's always a pleasure having you on the hot seat. And I'd like to say a big thank you to everybody who has contributed to the success of the show today. Remember, Perspective Unlimited takes place here on Wales Radio 89.3 FM every Monday to Friday between 6:30 a.m. and 7:30 a.m. Do join us again tomorrow for another interesting and explosive edition of Perspective Unlimited. Until then, I say have a beautiful day, good morning, and God bless you.

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4: 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gol, gol, gol,
5: Nani.
6: Rooney! Oh, wonderful! What a goal! And what a time! And what a place! What a player! Wayne Rooney out of this world! 2-1 United!
5: One of the great goals in the history of the Manchester...

0: Okay, yes, it's another wonderful morning to talk sports on this beautiful day. 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Welcome to M Sports. It's your favorite and regular morning sports show. My name is Sam Adeliri. But remember, you can simply and always call me Adeliri. I have Lizette with me. Together, we'll be talking sports. The girls will speak the gospel of sports. How are you doing and how are you feeling this wonderful morning?
1: Wow, you just stole my line. Good morning, sports lovers. My name is Lizette Femoleade, your one and only sports baby. And yes, welcome again to AM Sports. Let's preach the gospel of sports this morning.
0: Okay, let's preach the gospel of sports this morning. A whole lot to talk about in the world of the FIFA World Cup. Speaking about the FIFA 2026 World Cup being hosted by the United States, Mexico and Canada. And but before then, let's come to local stories flying around within the shores of Nigeria and Africa, starting with the Flamingo. Yes, speaking about the under-17 women's national team, the Flamingos will continue their preparation for the final round of the 2026 FIFA under-17 Women's World Cup qualifiers with a friendly match against the Royal Tom Queens to be played today. Now, the warm-up fixtures are form part of the head coach, speaking about Akin Busari's plan to fine-tune his squad ahead of the crucial two-legged qualifying tie against Benin Republic. That's the young Amazons. Now, with a place at the FIFA Under-17 Women's World Cup in Morocco, which is at stake, the Flamingos have enjoyed an impressive qualifying campaign so far, and Busari's side advanced to the final round after recording a dominant 11-0 aggregate victory over Guinea. Remember, winning 5-0 away from home before completing the job with a 6-0 triumph. That's in the return leg to make it 11-0. What a scoreline. Now, Nigeria have only maintained strong form in their preparatory match, including a convincing 3-0 victory over Dreamstar Ladies, as the team continues to build their fitness and also cohesion ahead of the decisive game. Now, listen, if I'm going to throw the Flamingos, they look very, very unstoppable in the qualifying. But do you think, with or without this preparatory match, that is the game that they'll be playing today against the Royal Tom Queens, do you think they stand a night of doubt when they take on the Benin Republic young Amazon?
1: To be honest, right, I feel like they are already unstoppable, you know, they're already doing so good. But I always believe that, you know, you have to prepare.
0: Irrespective.
1: Because you never can tell. I mean, it's a game of football. Most times you have underdogs. I mean, you already expect that, oh, Flamengo is supposed to win. And from nowhere, you know, the Benin Republic team can just take over. So they need to prepare. Nevertheless, of how good they are.
0: Taking a cue of Cape Verde and Spain.
1: Do you understand? Like, I mean, I feel like we've seen a lot of upsetting in football lately. So never say never when it comes to football. You don't understand. Like, they need to prepare to the last to know what they are doing. Because I feel like every time they prepare, they see, oh, where they are falling short, you know, and work on it. So yes, they need to prepare. There's no need to underestimate anybody right now.
0: All right. Despite 11-0 over Guinea, Lizard is saying the girls still need to prepare. And going away from there, coming to the Nigerian League, Rangers Bees have completed the signing of experienced midfielder, speaking about Kabiru Mohammed, as the Kaduna-based club intensifies preparation for the new Nigerian Professional Football League. Remember, the Rangers Bees will be playing in the NPFL, that's the Nigerian Premier Football League, next season. The newly promoted side will secure the elevation to the elite division following the conclusion of the Nigerian National League, the NNL campaign, as strengthening their squad with experienced addition to ensure competitiveness in their return to top flight football. Well, this is Rangers Bills bringing in experienced Kabiru Mohammed. Are you expecting them to retain their position in the NPFL next season? Or irrespective, you're seeing them returning back to the NNL? That's speaking about the Rangers Bees.
1: Ah, well, when it comes to the NPFL, right, it's very competitive, to be honest. It's going to take a lot for them to stay. They need to prove that, okay, they are worthy.
0: And don't sit on the bench. Listen, are you expecting them to stay?
1: To be honest, I'm going to continue where I'm going. I'm going to sit on the bench. They need to prove. The NPFL is too competitive, to be honest. I'm always surprised when
0: Ikorodu City came in and not only doing well They'll be playing continental football.
1: I mean, yes, and I was very sure when you asked me about the Kore City, I also expressed doubt. I remember when I was talking about all the finance, talking about the sponsors, talking about how far they're going to go, and they surprised me. And that's why Kore City was literally the best, one of the best. It was my favorite club this season because they did so well. They excelled in the ways that I did not expect.
0: Even get into the final of the Federation Cup.
1: Like, you understand. So this one too, they need to come and show us that they are worthy to stay in MPFL.
0: So you are not writing them off?
1: No? I'm not writing them off. I'm just looking, waiting for them. Oh, yeah, now. Make I see waiting now.
0: Well, Nigerian Premier Football League champion, speaking about Rangers International, they are runner-up, speaking about Rivers United, and then the third place, Shooting Stars, the Oluoli Warriors. These three teams are set to learn their opponents for the 2026-27 CAF Inter-Club competition in August. I was expecting that clock in.
1: Oh, okay.
0: Well, speaking about continental game, well, these three teams, two teams will be playing in the CAF Champions League, speaking about Rangers International and Rivers United, and the teams that will be playing in the CAF Confederations Cup, the Shooting Stars, this trio alongside the winner of the Confederations Cup will represent Nigeria on the continental stage, with Rangers expected to compete in CAF Champions League, while Rivers United, Shooting Stars, and Confederations Cup champion are likely to feature in the CAF Confederations Cup. Now, according to reports, the draw for the first and second primary round of both competition is expected to take place during the first week of August. The Confederation of African Football CAF is yet to officially confirm the date and the venue for the ceremony, while the final list of participating clubs across the continent have also not been confirmed, as several domestic leagues and cup competition remains ongoing in number of members association. And speaking about Nigeria, well, two teams, El Academy Warriors and Ikorodu City, will be slugging it out for that spot. Yeah, but until then, let's wait till August before we then know who will be supporting and who will be rooting for. And moving away from there, let's edge closer and closer to the World Cup. Now, Lizards, this is something technically, stylishly, and diplomatically looking.
1: I'm like, okay, warm with all the adjectives.
0: Because it's looking threatening for the Super Eagles. Now, Nigeria may not be participating in the 2026 FIFA World Cup, but this is the problem. The Super Eagles still has a vested interest in the tournament, and when you look at the FIFA ranking, teams are doing well.
1: Yeah.
0: So in the World Cup, it could affect the Super Eagles, and that's where it becomes scary. Now you see where these adjectives are coming from. Now, despite failing to qualify for the competition, looking at the performance of teams like Algeria, Morocco, even Egypt, though on the bank, the brings of getting being knocked out of the World Cup, it's looking scary for the Super Eagles.
1: I mean, I felt like we should have been ready for that. I mean, the moment we knew we're not going to the World Cup, of course our ranking was going to drop. I mean, they're not going to pick the teams, you know, the countries that went for the World Cup, and they will not rate them, they will not rate their performance. I mean, it's not going to make sense. We should have been ready for it. I'm right, sir. I actually got that Yoruba.
0: Tell what are you trying to say?
1: That, you know,
0: you stand Duro,
1: yeah, I stand Gidigba. I don't want to try, say.
0: Okay. Well, prior to the World Cup, Nigeria climbed from 26th to 24th in the Live FIFA ranking. Now, that upward movement has largely been driven by poor performance, though, from several higher-ranked nations, including Portugal, Senegal, Belgium, Algeria, and Ecuador, all of whom have lost valuable rank points during the tournament. Now, however, Nigeria, well, we looked improved in our friendly games. We still lost to Portugal.
1: Even though it was, I mean, Congo did 1-1 in Portugal. I know we are coming across that. Oh, okay, it was just friendly.
0: And that's the World Cup proper. The intensity has to be different.
1: It no matter. I don't like the fact that we don't take this stuff very personal. Do you know how it would have felt if we ended 2-2 or 1-1 with Portugal? I mean, that's already in the resume Super Eagles. There is a statement. But then, the team that beat us to enter into the World Cup did 1-1 just a few days after with Portugal. It's a statement for me. I don't care whether it was World Cup proper or friendlies.
0: So at the end of the day, you will not be surprised if Super Eagles drop serious rank points to other African nations.
1: I mean, we deserve it. Next time, you people know what you are doing. And you
0: wait, nah, don't take it too far.
1: I'm taking it.
0: Wait, you are just missing back-to-back. Italy, this is the third in a row.
1: Why are we talking about Italy? We are not living in Italy. We do not care about Italy. Why are you using... You see, Nigeria's problem. You are using other big nations to rub body. Use your own nation, rub body yourself. Okay, Tunisia went there and they not play. They shall reach World Cup, but they not the World Cup. We are watching from home.
0: What's not the point of getting the World Cup and being knocked out in the first round?
1: Ah, people are talking like... Yeah, they're talking like losers. You did enter the World Cup, and that is it. I mean, look at, we're literally waiting to, you know, mock Ghana, mock in other African countries, and they're doing so well. Like, I mean, at the end of the day, let us acknowledge the pain that, okay, the World Cup.
0: Okay, let's swallow that.
1: Let's swallow it.
0: Okay, well, while we talk about the World Cup, four African teams remains firmly in contention for place in the knockout stage of the 2026 FIFA World Cup. That's following their impressive performances in the group phase. Egypt became the fourth African team to record a victory at the tournament after coming from behind to defeat New Zealand 3-1 in their second group G match at the BC Plus in Vancouver, while the Pharaohs are recovered from an early setback with that particular game to record their first victory in the World Cup in about 92 years. Yes, you heard that right. The North African, and not only them, elsewhere, Ivory Coast, Ghana and Morocco have all strengthened Africans' presence at the tournament with a crucial victory. Well, Ivory Coast became the first African side to register a win at the World Cup, but it's going to be big one after that victory over Ecuador, 1-0. Ghana also secured a narrow 1-0 victory over Panama, keeping their hopes of reaching the knockout stage alive, and it's going to be a good one to see them taking their way to the next one. But moving away from there, yesterday, starting up with results of games played yesterday, plus the earlier of today, Egypt defeated New Zealand 3-1. Listen,
1: and Argentina with Messi giving us another brace, you know, defeated Austria 2-0.

0: Mbappe. Defeating Iraq 3-0 in that game, and yes, in the early hours of today, Norway defeated Senegal 3-2. Of course, Ireland on the score sheet. Jordan lost to Algeria 1-2. And yes, today Portugal and Uzbekistan are going to play by 6 p.m. and England and Ghana are going to play by 9 p.m.
1: Okay, those are the games. But speaking about Lionel Messi, woo. Argentina have scored 5 in this World Cup
0: and
1: tournament.
0: All from Messi.
1: All from Lionel Messi.
0: I am
1: officially the highest goal scorer in World Cup history.
0: Do you know the funniest thing? I literally was saying yesterday that Omar is literally a total waste right now to hate on Messi. If you're watching Messi in the World Cup, you are going to be disappointed. Like, do you understand? Messi is doing quite well. Like, honestly, when you lost that penalty yesterday, I was so happy. I was like, thank God. At least it has worth banter to run with. Now, so my guy come back, scored the second goal. I said, what happened, Messi? What's going on? I mean, everybody thought that Mbappe was going to, you know, give him a run for, you know, the highest goal scoring player in the tournament right now. But Messi is doing so well at 38, at probably the last time he's going to feature in the World Cup. He's doing so well. It keeps giving us, you know, history moment. Oh my God, if you're a Messi fan right now, you're eating good, and that's on period.
1: Okay, well, and speaking about one boy who says I will definitely not be playing at the age of 40, Kylian Mbappe, when asked about Cristiano and Messi's longevity, well, comes out to say he's just one goal behind Lionel Messi. That's about setting his record.
0: Do you know, at the end of the day, I feel like Mbappe is still going to get the high scoring whatsoever. But I just
1: think the record.
0: I just think that Messi is going to really play in his face. But at the end of the day, Mbappe is going to shine with that.
1: Okay, Mbappe, Kylian Mbappe is definitely going to shine with that. Remember, he's on a brace. And Erling Braut Haaland, technically, is registering his name in the World Cup.
0: I mean, we have superstars. We have Harry Kane. We have Erling Haaland. We have Messi. We have Mbappe. Ronaldo, please wake up. Help your fans to help you. Help your fans to help you. We need something to brag on. But honestly, superstars are actually, you know, getting to the World Cup and doing what they're supposed to do. And we're having like a field of high goal scores. Haaland right now for, you know, Norway. I think right now for Norway is the highest goal scorer in the World Cup. I don't know. Yeah, I think so. You know, they're doing quite well. They're really doing quite well. The World Cup is super interesting.
1: Okay, but to move away from there, should we say Mbappe is goated, low key?
0: Mbappe is goated. If not for PSG, Dembele is goated. But they can Kuro ni PSG. They can lose.
1: Dembele is goated overhyped.
0: To be honest, between me and you, and anybody listening to us right now, it's kind of overhyped. Like, I feel like he has the necessary people around him, you know, to make him shine. And a little bit to an extent, you know, right now in the World Cup, he's almost exposed. But thank God for the caliber of the materials that they have in France. You know, I'm not surprised that Mbappe is the face of, you know, France. Because Dembele cannot take all that pressure. Or you don't already collect Ballon d'Or. You are probably one of the favorites to also win Ballon d'Or this year. But let France, you know, let it just be for Dembele. Dembele has this general extra mood for, you know, this World Cup, say, I want to shine, I want to give it all. So yes, I mean, I'm Tim Mbappe.
1: Okay, let's move away from there. The Black Stars will take on the Three Lions today. Speaking about FIFA rank number 4 versus FIFA rank number 73. Well, Marcus Rashford was on the score sheet as England defeated Croatia, and he wants to see the Three Lions maintain their level against Ghana. That game is coming up today, Lizards, 9 p.m. What's your stake? What's your stand?
0: Okay, the funniest thing is that Africans are really very hilarious, right? So I've seen a lot of hot takes on the Black app, on every other app, saying that, oh, they don't target Harry Kane, this and this and this and that. I feel like Ghana is going to try their best. But I think England
1: there's this Ghanaian herbalist who has
0: I saw he said Harry Kane. I saw that. It was so hilarious. But I think Ghana, they are literally going to try their best. I feel like we didn't see, you know, the process of Ghana being what they are right now. they were not in the AFCON. So we don't know, we didn't really know how good they are until they actually won that match against Panama, mm-hmm. you know, and then going against

0: against England right now is going to be another story entirely. But England is a team that we know that they are very good. I mean, in the last match, Bellingham scored, Rashford scored, Harry Kane scored. We all also saw the assist from the Arsenal boys, clock it. You're not looking at me when I'm saying that. Clock it. You know, but it's also going to be a test for England. I want to know if they are going to underestimate Ghana. Because if they do, it's going to be a mistake on their part. But it's going to be one of the most interesting games to look at today. You know, Ghana and England. I want to see what it's
1: going
0: to be.
1: Okay, moving away from the World Cup, going towards the transfer gist. Well, after rejecting a whooping £130 million, that's about €150 million from Real Madrid. Yes, I'm speaking about Atletico de Madrid. Yes, they rejected €150 million from Real Madrid earlier in June for Julian Alvarez. Well, Alvarez, the Argentina striker, has come out to say the only dream he wants this period is to leave. It's a transfer news. He wants to leave Atletico de Madrid. The 26-year-old had reportedly drawn interest from Barcelona, Paris Saint-Germain, including Chelsea, but Real Madrid were the first to offer that money, £130 million, but Atletico de Madrid said no. Well, what's your take on this? Now, in a surprising news, €120 million was rejected. This time around, €120 million was rejected by Galatasaray for Victor James Osimhen. Yesterday, Atletico de Madrid submitted a bid for Osimhen.
0: I don't want him to go to the Madrid. I mean, we all saw the way they treated Lookman. So I don't trust them right now.
1: They still have Lookman. Which one is they treated Lookman?
0: They thought they won't sell Lookman. Lookman will just join it, so they won't sell him. I even see when you say Lookman, they consider they won't go Galatasaray and stuff like that. Okay. I don't trust them that way. I mean, it's, Osimhen is already a king.
1: But they really want to cash out on Julian Alvarez. That's where it gets tricky.
0: I'm even glad he came out to say he wanted to leave. You know, at the point I was like, is he not saying this discourse online? Is he not saying how, you know, all these teams want him? Like, you understand? And the fact that Atletico Madrid have played in the face of Barcelona and Real Madrid, I feel like they've really, you know, in this case of Julian Alvarez, they feel like superstar. They don't feel like Melin. Like, their social media has been crazy. You know, now I want to know who eventually is going to get Julian Alvarez. I mean, we have the likes of Barcelona, Real Madrid, even Arsenal on Julian Alvarez's case. So I don't really, I want to see who they are going to give it to. I feel like they have this grudge, you know, against the La Liga teams that they don't want to sell it to, and I can't understand, you know, because they were also saying that the way
1: they had the incidents with Antoine Griezmann.
0: Yeah, Barcelona. Like, you understand. And I saw another news when they said they had this grudge against Real Madrid because they said the Pope wanted to say Real Madrid, Atletico de Madrid, then they cut the video. I don't understand. If it's me, would I put the two Madrid when I want to talk about my own team? Like, you understand? So, Atletico de Madrid, at the end of the day, I want to see who Julian Alvarez is going to go to.
1: Okay, moving away from there, Manchester City are closing on the appointment of former Chelsea boss Enzo Maresca as manager on a 3-year deal after reaching an agreement on compensation with their Premier League rival. Well, instead of $20 million, Manchester City will most likely be paying Chelsea $17 million for the service of Enzo Maresca. In the transfer room, give us one or two before we take a bow.
0: Aston Villa and England midfielder Morgan Rogers is keen on the move to Premier League champions Arsenal this summer, with the Gunners making the 23-year-old a top target. And Manchester United England forward Marcus Rashford is prepared to take a pay cut to join Tottenham for €40 million this summer after its Barcelona loan. As we're talking about Tottenham, they are confident of signing Newcastle midfielder Sandro Tonali for a fee close to €85 million, but the Italy international would rather join rivals Arsenal. And going to Chelsea, another rival, the 26-year-old defender Trevor Chalobah, who was a late call-up to the England World Cup squad, is wanted by Como boss Cesc Fabregas. And yes, Bayern Munich and Tottenham are both keen on 29-year-old Juventus defender Bremer, but the Brazilian is happy to stay in Turin.
1: Okay, let's take a bow, Lizette, to come back 6 p.m.
0: Enjoy the rest of your day. My name remains Lizette Femi Oladeyi, your one and only Sport Fabi. Bye for now.
1: All right, and everything you do, make sure to stay out of trouble. My name remains Sam Adeliri. Until 6 p.m., we'll come back to talk sports in Pidgin and in Yoruba. In everything you do, again, make sure to stay out of trouble. But remember, you can simply always call me Sadeliri. Until then, bye for now.

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Here is the war news at noon on Wales Radio 89.3 FM, your preferred wholesome radio. We are reaching you live from Wales Broadcasting House along Alafin Avenue, Oluyole Estate, Ibadan. I am Ajo Emmanuel Ojo. First, the headlines. Senate may pass state police bill today, says spokesperson. Bomb explosion rocks Lagos market. And on the foreign scene, Kenya minister found in contempt of court over United States-backed Ebola Center. Burnham leads race to become United Kingdom Prime Minister after Stelma's resignation. And in the ever-exciting world of sport, Portugal coach backs Ronaldo despite slow World Cup start. Those are the headlines. Now the news in detail. We begin in Nigeria, where the Senate is expected to reconvene today for an emergency plenary session as lawmakers seek to pass the controversial state police bill, a move considered one of the most significant security reforms in Nigeria's democratic history. The special sitting follows concerns that the proposed constitutional amendment establishment state police formations may not be concluded before lawmakers proceed on a 3 weeks recess due to a lack of quorum. The bill seeks to decentralize policing by allowing states to establish and control their own policing services. Because the proposal involves amendment of the 1999 Constitution, it requires the support of at least two-thirds of senators to be passed. To avoid further delays, the Senate leadership has intensified consultations across party lines and appealed to lawmakers to ensure full attendance at today's emergency session. So in Nigeria, the Federal Ministry of Petroleum Resources has convened an emergency meeting with key stakeholders, including the Department of State Services, the Economic and Financial Crimes Commission, EFCC, and the Nigeria Police Force to tackle the hoarding of liquefied petroleum gas and its diversion to neighboring countries. According to a statement by the Nigerian Midstream and Downstream Petroleum Regulatory Authority, the meeting followed the recent increase in cooking gas prices and focused on measures to improve supply, affordability, and market stability. The meeting also brought together regulators, producers, marketers, terminal operators, and industrial association to identify the factors behind the rising LPG prices and develop practical solutions. The Permanent Secretary of the Ministry of Petroleum Resources, Patience Oyeyikunle, described cooking gas as a critical energy source for households and an important part of Nigeria's energy transmission agenda. She further expressed concern that the rising cost of LPG is placing additional pressure on household budgets and increasing the cost of essential goods, stressing the need for collective action to make cooking gas more affordable and accessible to Nigerians. And now to Lagos State. Panic erupted at the shoe material market in Moshi area of Lagos yesterday following an explosion caused by improvised explosive device, also known as IED, reportedly planted under a vehicle. The Lagos State Commissioner of Police, Fatai Tijani, says the situation has been brought under control and the area remains safe after security operatives conducted a thorough search of the market. Speaking to journalists at the scene, the police commissioner said officers of the Explosive Ordnance Disposal Unit responded swiftly after receiving information about the explosion. Preliminary investigations indicate that the explosive device had been hidden under the passenger side of the vehicle and detonated when the engine was started. One person was injured in the incident and has been taken to the hospital for treatment. The police further says the victim is now stable while investigation into the incident continues. And now moving on to the foreign scene.
A Kenyan High Court has found Health Minister Aden Duale guilty of contempt of court over the destruction of a controversial United States-funded Ebola quarantine facility. Last month, the court ordered a halt to the construction of the 50-bed isolation center at a military base in Nanyuki, pending the hearing of a case filed by a human rights group. However, a judge ruled on Monday that the minister ignored the court order and allowed work on the project to continue. Duale is expected to be sentenced on Tuesday. The quarantine facility is intended to accommodate United States citizens suspected of contracting Ebola during the outbreak in the Democratic Republic of Congo. The project has triggered widespread protests in the town of Nanyuki, about 140 kilometers north of the Kenya capital, which is Nairobi. At least three people have reportedly died during clashes. One person attempted to disperse the demonstrators. Tehran says its position is to maintain control over the strategic Strait of Hormuz as key Middle East negotiators with Washington continue to generate tension. The Strait of Hormuz remains a critical global shipping route for oil, and its status has emerged as a major sticking point on the ongoing talks. United States Vice President J.D. Vance described the recent negotiations in Switzerland as a very good foundation for final agreement aimed at ending the conflict. He also noted that Washington has suspended sanctions on Iranian oil as part of confidence-building measures. However, major issues, including Iran's nuclear program and the future of the Strait of Hormuz, remain unresolved. Technical discussions that follow high-level talks in Switzerland have now concluded, with both sides agreeing to set up ongoing group on nuclear issues and sanctions, according to Iranian state media. United States President Donald Trump has demanded an unconstitutional reopening of the Strait of Hormuz to international maritime traffic, but Iran has strongly rejected the demand, insisting on its sovereign control over the waterway. And if you're just joining us, this is the World News at Noon on Wells Radio 89.3 FM. Moving on. The United Kingdom has entered a period of political tension after the Prime Minister, Sir Keir Starmer, resigned on Monday following weeks of internal revolt within the Labour Party. The development is already setting the stage for a rapid leadership change, with the former Manchester Mayor Andy Braham emerging as a leading contender to succeed him at Downing Street. Announcing his resignation outside No. 10 Downing Street in London, Starmer said he would remain in office only long enough to oversee an orderly transfer of power. His departure marks a major political shift for the government that came into office in 2024, after ending 14 years of Conservative Party rule in the United Kingdom. Downing Street has since become the center of intense political attention as the ruling Labour Party moves to manage the leadership transition and stabilize the government. And finally, in sport, Portugal head coach Roberto Martinez has described captain Cristiano Ronaldo as a good example for all of us, while declining to confirm whether the veteran forward will start Tuesday's FIFA World Cup clash against Uzbekistan. Portugal, considered outside favourite for the tournament in North America, were held to a 1-1 draw by the Democratic Republic of Congo in their opening match last week. Ronaldo, formerly of Manchester United, Juventus and Real Madrid, was largely quiet in that game, and both player and coach faced criticism after the result. Martinez said that the disappointment from the draw will serve as a motivation for Portugal prepare to face Uzbekistan, who are making their World Cup debut and are expected to be underdogs
and the encounter. And that's it on the World News at Noon. Before we end the news, here are the highlights. In the news, we brought you a report that the Senate is expected to reconvene today for an emergency plenary session as lawmakers seek to pass the controversial state police bill, a move considered as one of the most significant security reforms in Nigeria's democratic history. The Federal Ministry of Petroleum Resources has convened an emergency meeting with key stakeholders, including the Department of State Services, the Economic and Financial Crimes Commission, EFCC, and the Nigeria Police Force to tackle the hoarding of liquefied petroleum gas and its diversion to neighboring countries. Lagos State panic erupted at the shoe material market in Mushi area of the state yesterday following an explosion caused by the improvised explosive device, also known as IED, reportedly planted under a vehicle. And on the foreign scene, the Kenya High Court has found Health Minister Adele Dwella guilty of contempt of court over the construction of controversial United States-funded Ebola quarantine facility. Still on the foreign scene, we brought to you reports that the United Kingdom has entered a period of political tension after the Prime Minister Keir Starmer resigned from office on Monday, following weeks of internal revolt within the Labour Party. And in sports, Portugal head coach Roberto Martinez has described captain Cristiano Ronaldo as a good example for all of us, while declining to confirm whether the veteran forward will start today's FIFA World Cup clash against Uzbekistan. The bulletin was compiled and edited by Conley Olu. Stay connected with us on all our social media platforms at Wells Radio 893. 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Up next is Zeroy Agbaye with Oye Oloro Adegoke. Thank you for listening to the News at 12. I am Ayo Emmanuel Ojo. Thank you for listening. Good afternoon. God bless you.

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beautiful evening to you, darlings. How are you doing? It is another Tuesday evening, and of course, it is time for homework with Auntie Tolu on Wells Radio, 89.3 FM, your preferred wholesome radio, reaching you live from Wells Broadcasting House along Alafi Avenue, Oluyole Estate, Ibadan. 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The rules are very simple. Once you put a call through to the studio, please ensure that you stay as far away from your radio set as possible. That is very important, all right? It's the first rule for any engagement on radio. Number two is that you have to be the one to answer the questions yourself. So no one is allowed to answer for you. Not mommy, not daddy, uncle, auntie, brother, sister. No one is allowed to answer for you. Matter of fact, no one is allowed to as much as whisper to you. So the moment I hear someone else whispering to you, that could amount to you getting disqualified. Okay? Now on the show, you have three IELTS. So you can call the first time, the second time, and the third time. But after the third time, we'll have to give a chance to other people to be a part of the show. But of course, you can call. If you don't get it the first time, there's a chance for you to call again the second time and the third time. All right? Okay. Now, it's also important to note that this is for children. All right? This is a show for children. So,

0: 0916-893-1000. 0916-893-1000 or 0915-333-4893. 0915-333-4893 or 0911-333-8933. Those are the phone lines for you to call to be a part of the show. All right, we have the first call for today. Hello.
1: Good evening, ma.
0: Good
1: evening. My name is Emmanuel.
0: Your name is what?
1: Emmanuela David, ma.
0: Emmanuela David.
1: Yes, ma.
0: Okay, how are you doing, Emmanuela?
1: I'm fine, ma.
0: So where is Emmanuela calling me from?
1: I'm calling you from Akwasa, ma.
0: Calling from Akpata. Okay, good to
1: have
0: you.
1: I have to tell you. Oh. I won last week and I didn't see any gifts.
0: Last week?
1: Last 2 weeks.
0: Last 2 weeks?
1: Yes, ma.
0: Are you sure? Did you call with this number?
1: Yes, ma.
0: Because I made sure that I sent all the airtime out immediately after the show, but I'll check again.
1: I called you this number.
0: Okay, I'll check again. But I'm okay, sure that I must have sent it. All right.
1: Yes, ma'am.
0: Okay, so you want to go again?
1: Yes, ma'am.
0: Okay. All right. Are you ready?
1: Yes, ma.
0: So tell me, what class are you and how old are you?
1: In basic 5.
0: You're what?
1: 8 years old and I'm in basic 5.
0: 8 years old in basic 5. All right, darling.
1: Yes, ma.
0: Okay. So are you ready?
1: Yes, ma.
0: All right. Let us start with mathematics.
1: I pick number 6.
0: Question 6.
1: Yes, ma.
0: Okay, let's get you question 6. Hello?
1: Okay. Yes, ma. I'm on the call.
0: All right. So question 6 says, a book costs 2,450 naira. A book costs 2,450 naira. How much will 4 books cost?
1: Okay,

0: 9,800 naira.
1: That is correct.
0: Yes.
1: So let's move on to English language.
0: Okay, ma. I choose number 3.
1: Question 3.
0: Yes, ma.
1: Okay. All right. There are a list of words, so you are to tell me which of these words is an adjective.
0: Adjective.
1: You have to tell me which of these words is an adjective. A, quickly.
0: Okay.
1: B, beautiful. C, running. D, happily.
0: Beautiful.
1: Beautiful. That is correct. All right. Finally, to current affairs, pick your number.
0: Number 5.
1: Question 5.
0: Yes, ma'am.
1: Okay. Let us get to question 5.
0: Okay, ma'am.
1: All right. Question 5 says, what is the name of Nigeria's national bird? What is the name of Nigeria's national bird?
0: Bird.
1: Yes. Nigeria's national bird. What's the name?
0: An eagle.
1: Eagle. That is correct.
0: Yes. Thank you, ma'am.
1: All right, Emanuela, thank you so much for calling on the show. 0916-893-1000, 0915-333-4893, or 0911-333-893. Those are the phone lines for you to call to be a part of the show today. 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And Homework with Auntie Tolu is a quiz session where you get to answer questions in mathematics, English language, and current affairs. So once you put a call through to the studio, tell me your name, tell me where you're calling from, your class, and your age, and then you go ahead to pick your number. So we have questions 1 to 35 for mathematics, questions 1 to 35 for English language, and questions 1 to 100 for current affairs. 0916-893-1000, 0916-893-1000, or 0915-333-4893. 0915-333-4893. Those are the phone lines for you to call to be a part of the show this evening.

0: Hello. Hello.
1: Hello.
0: Good evening, darling. What's your name?
1: My name is Favor.
0: Favor. Favor what? Good evening.
1: Henry.
0: Henry Favor.
1: Thank you.
0: Okay. How are you doing, Favor?
1: I'm fine,
0: ma. Good to have you on the show. So what class are you and how old are you?
1: I'm in church, so I am 12 years old.
0: Years 1, 12 years old.
1: Yes.
0: Okay, darling. Welcome to the show.
1: Yes, ma'am. Thank you, ma'am.
0: All right. So you have 10 seconds each to answer questions in mathematics, English language, and current affairs. Hello? Hello? Favor, can you hear me? All right, Favor, please do well to call back. 0916-893-1000, 0915-333-4893, or 0911-333-893. Those are the phone lines for you to call to be a part of the show.

0: 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Those are the phone lines for you to call to be a part of the show. 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And Homework with Auntie Tolu is a quiz session where you get to win airtime once you put a call through to the studio and you're able to answer three questions correctly. A question in mathematics, a question in English language, and finally in current affairs. Hello? Okay, we lost that call. Do well to call back. So for each question, you have 10 seconds to answer. So you have 10 seconds for the question in mathematics, 10 seconds for the question in English language, and 10 seconds for the question in current affairs. If you're unable to get it the first time, you can call back the second time and the third time. All right, so we have three trials on the show. 0916-893-1000, 0915-333-4893, or 0911-333-3893. Those are the phone lines for you to call to be a part of the show this evening. Hello.
1: Hello.
0: Hello. Good evening, darling.
1: Yes, ma.
0: I need you to speak louder.
1: Okay, ma.
0: What is your name?
1: Derek Akombi.
0: I didn't get that.
1: Derek Akombi.
0: Derek Akombi. Okay, how are you doing, Derek?
1: Fine, ma. You?
0: I'm very well.
1: My name is Ibrahim.
0: Your name is what?
1: Ibrahim.
0: Ibrahim.
1: Yes.
0: Okay, your name is Ibrahim. Ibrahim what?
1: Yes. Amoku.
0: I didn't get that.
1: Ibrahim Amoku.
0: Ibrahim Amoku.
1: Yes, ma.
0: Oh, I thought you said Derek Akombi before.
1: That was my brother's name, ma.
0: Okay. So, are you the one that wants to speak to me or your brother?
1: Me.
0: Okay.
1: Then. But my good night.
0: You said?
1: Is it this night?
0: Right now on the show, you're supposed to tell me your own name instead of telling me your brother's name. That's what I'm saying. You're the one.
1: My Yiddish friend.
0: I don't quite get what you're saying. Please call back, okay? 0916-893-1000, 0915-333-4893, or 0911-333-3893. 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Hello? 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

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And Homework with Auntie Tolu is a quiz session where you get to answer questions in mathematics, English language, and current affairs. Hello? Hello? Hello? All right, do well to call back.

0: 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I have been waiting for the past 1 hour.
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0: Hello? Hello? Hello? 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And Homework with Auntie Tolu is a quiz session where you get to answer questions in mathematics, English language, and current affairs. So once you put a call through to the studio, you tell me your name, tell me where you're calling from, your class, and your age, and then you go ahead to pick your number. Hello? Hello? Could you speak up, please? Hello? I can barely hear you. It feels like you're sounding so far away. Hello? Can you speak louder?
1: Hello, Ma.
0: Okay, this is much better. Good evening, darling. How are you doing?
1: I'm fine.
0: What is your name and where are you calling from?
1: My name is Adara.
0: Your name is what?
1: Adara.
0: I didn't get your name.
1: Royan.
0: Royan.
1: Yes.
0: Royan what?
1: Adara.
0: Did you say Adara?
1: Yes, ma'am.
0: Okay, how are you doing, Royan?
1: I'm fine.
0: Where are you calling from?
1: I'm talking from Arishe.
0: You're calling from Arishe. All right, it's good to have you on the show today, darling. So what class are you and how old are you?
1: I'm in just two.
0: Just two? How old?
1: 12 years.
0: 12?
1: Yes.
0: 12 years old. All right. Welcome to the show. So you have 10 seconds each to answer questions in mathematics, English language, and current affairs. Okay, so we're going to start with math. Pick your number.
1: Number one.
0: Question one. All right, question one says, evaluate 3 raised to the power 4 plus 2 raised to the power 5. Evaluate 3. Can you hear me now?
1: Yes, ma'am.
0: Evaluate 3 raised to the power 4 plus 2 raised to the power 5.

0: Right, Royan, please do well to call back. So that would be 113. 3 raised to power 4 is 81. 2 raised to power 5 is 32. All right, so we have 113 as the answer. 0916-893-1000. 0915-333-4893. Hello.
1: Hello, ma'am.
0: Good evening.
1: Hello, ma.
0: Hello. Good evening, darling.
1: Good evening, ma.
0: Good evening. How are you doing?
1: I'm fine, ma.
0: Okay. What is your name?
1: My name is Sophia David.
0: Sophia David. How are you doing, Sophia?
1: I'm fine, ma.
0: Good to have you on the show.
1: Thank you, ma.
0: So what class are you and how old are you? Hello? We lost Sophia's call. Sophia, please do well to call back. 0916-893-1000. 0915-333-4893. Or 0911-3333. 893. Those are the phone lines for you to call to be a part of the show today.

0: 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Hello. We lost the call. All right. Do well to call back. 0916-893-1000. Hello.
1: Hello, Ma. Okay. It's Sophia calling back.
0: Okay, Sophia, welcome back.
1: Thank you, Ma.
0: All right. So what class are you and how old are you?
1: I'm in basic 2 and I am 6 years old.
0: Basic 2, 6 years old. Okay, good to have you on the show, darling.
1: Thank you, Ma.
0: All right. So what class are you? Okay, you already told me your class. Okay. So are you ready?
1: Yes, Ma.
0: You have 10 seconds each to answer questions in mathematics, English language, and current affairs.
1: Thank you, Ma.
0: And you have to be the one to answer the questions yourself, okay?
1: Yes, Ma.
0: So no one is allowed to answer for you.
1: Yes, Ma.
0: Are we good to go?
1: Yes, Ma.
0: So go ahead. Question 7.
1: Yes, Ma.
0: All right. Question 7. Hello?
1: Yes, Ma.
0: Question 7 says, convert 2 whole number 1 over 2 into an improper fraction. 2 whole number 1 over 2 into...
1: 5 over 2.
0: 5 over 2. That is correct.
1: Yes, ma'am.
0: Let's move on to English.
1: Yes, ma'am.
0: Pick your number.
1: Number 6.
0: Question 6.
1: Yes, ma'am.
0: All right. Question 6 says, what is the plural of mouse? What is the plural of mouse?
1: Mice.
0: That is correct.
1: Thank you.
0: Finally, to current affairs, pick your number.
1: Number 4.
0: Question 4.
1: Yes, ma'am.
0: Okay, question 4 says, which city is called the center of excellence?
1: Lagos.
0: That is also correct.
1: Yes, ma'am. Thank you, ma'am.
0: All right, Sophia, thank you so much for calling. Sophia is my second winner on the show today. 0916-893-1000. 0915-333-4893 or 0911-333-3893. Hello.
2: Hello, ma.
0: Hello, good evening. What is your name? Hello, I can hear you. What's your name? Okay, Royan, you're calling back.
2: Yes,
0: welcome back. All right, go ahead, pick your number.
2: Number five.
0: Yes. Okay, let's get you question 5 then. Hello?
2: Yes, ma'am.
0: Okay. Can you hear me properly?
2: Yes, ma'am.
0: All right. A shirt was sold for 9,500 naira. A shirt was sold for 9,500 naira after a profit of 1,500 naira. 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
2: 8,000 naira.
0: 8,000 naira. That is correct. Please turn down the volume on your radio set.
2: What?
0: Turn down the volume on your radio set.
2: Okay.
0: All right, let's move on to English language. Pick your number.
2: Number one.
0: Question one. Okay, let's get you question one. Hello?
2: Hello, ma.
0: So you have to tell me which of these sentences is correct.
2: Okay, ma.
0: Okay? Hello? Okay, Ryan, please do well to call back. 0916-893-1000, 0916-893-1000, or 0915-333-4893, 0915-333-4893. You can also call 0911-333-3893.

0: 833-833-8933. Hello?
1: Hello, Ma.
0: Hello?
1: Hello, Ma.
0: What is your name?
1: Hello, Ryan.
0: Okay, Ryan, welcome back.
1: Thank you.
0: All right, so you were on English.
1: Yes,
0: ma'am. Okay, so we have four sentences. Sentence A, the committee have made their decision. Sentence B, the committee has made its decision. Sentence C, the committee are making its decision. And D, the committee were making their decision. Which is correct?
1: Three.
0: I can't hear you. B.
1: Yes.
0: The committee has made its decision. That is correct. Now, finally, let's move on to current affairs. Okay, go ahead. Pick your number.
1: Number one.
0: Question one is gone.
1: Question ten.
0: Who was Nigeria's first military head of state? Who was Nigeria's first military head of state? That is wrong, darling. That is wrong. Nigeria's first military head of state was Johnson Agui Irosi. All right? So you have one last trial on the show. But unfortunately, I wouldn't be able to pick any more calls on the show today because it is time for me to go. Thank you so much for joining the show today. Thank you for being a part of the show. Let's make it a date again next Tuesday at exactly 5 p.m. on another time on Homework with Auntie Tolu right here on Wales Radio 89.3 FM. 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Continue to be good boys and good girls. And remember always that Auntie Tolu loves and cares about every one of you.

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0: Iba Oju titi wa Ororo ti sko Oju titi wa Ororo ti sko Oju titi Raymond Ororo ti sko Raymond study show ki awara li
1: se mi mo ma nbere show ni awon akegbe re ti mi awon marun o score kan e wa lo pe son ni ade
0: ina kan sayo
1: go ti odun
0: boli aye o boli yen Ororo does score as the matter take be on top the level. I don't go lie for you. How would not they feel? Now to the greater ourselves, welcome again to the Parliament. So you said this one will be Parliament. So there's a Frepo Parliament. So there's of Assembly. This one a Parliament of Sports. Oh yeah, welcome to Sport Assembly. Lori your one year. Now where's Radio? 89.3 FM. Now preferred some radio and a number one family radio station with your state Ibadan and beyond. Oh yeah, yeah. Now don't catch me because my name is no change at all. Sam Adeleri. But remember, you can simply and always call me Sadeleri. Oju titi wa, ororo ti score. Oju titi wa, awon bi ti Raymond. Share gallant, share duro, share well, proper, share stand well as the matter be so. Emma, Pema, Coco Berry, Penny Bonikinio, Woka, and you must say you don't ask me this. I can't, you don't talk back, you definitely station, you don't market, so you buy what you could charge this evening. You don't work off a road, or you still work like Sadelere. The assignment, you know, they twisted at all. 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Not to press on well. 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

0: Okay, now Emma binu for that particular break where we take here as the matter be so. 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Raymond Langodoti oya ki awon ara Lesapali
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0: 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Oh, tin dunda da. Making a good year. World Radio 893 FM fan page. Sorry, pe prediction. 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Yeah, papa. 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Yeah. 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Yeah. 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I dey talk about who. Mendes at the Matabi so. Portugal 2. You be Cristiano 0. Killing je you be Cristiano legbe Portugal be Cristiano da bi.
1: Won ka rajo Russia.
0: 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I cite you. How you dey my brotherly? 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Newcastle United midfielder Sandro Tonali he go prioritize a move to Arsenal if the Gunners see they choose to rival Tottenham on top his signature. Men I no forget he say waiting. Say Sandro Tonali he don't they think he say he won't go back to Italy before especially go May they go Juve. But as the matter take be like DC he don't they think I'm against it be like say London.

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On top one player, now in five clubs, the fight, oh, Somerville, ti egbe agbabolu, West Ham United, Arsenal, Aston Villa, ti Tottenham, awon na ti darapo, won ti King Manchester United, ati Paris 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Maresca, incoming, Manchester City manager Enzo Maresca, he done the radio to name center back Irene Ruben De Haas. According to Bosien Yogbo, Ruben De Haas ni Enzo Maresca lo fe fi se captain tutun ni season to nbo. He done the ready to name center back Ruben De Haas as the new captain. That one in an attempt to convince De Haas, he say he wants here Oya commit to the club multi Real Madrid. Real Madrid ile ejen lo si Chelsea, ele ni se pelu goalkeeper AC Milan, Mike Magnan, the goalkeeper for AC Milan. He don't talk, say he dey open up, make he leave the club and move to the Premier League. When we say Chelsea don't they do waiting, they don't they send different representative to the consider Mike on top the level. Chelsea OT present any offer as the matter take be. Last window, ni Chelsea try let his sign it. One day, Ribe. Shook, but Mike Magnan, don't talk. He say, I dey interested. Masti dey wait a Mark move to the Premier League. Portugal don't they go again. Most in like, I went lele jeto 17 hole lonely. I feel big pe one training new. Ejen kuro mbe papa, but I Chelsea as today. Chelsea don't do it in. Chelsea don't make offer. Hey, you see Chelsea fan. Chelsea to make your offer, £26 million.

0: Oya Chelsea don't make offer of £26 million pounds for Juventus defender Andre Cambiaso. We be say Juventus for a 35 million lo gbele lori o. 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The gas raise that money for the Serie A. Now, so the matter take tight for Juventus, but we never know if they go accept that offer where Chelsea carry go 26 million because now 35 they put on top the boy, yo. As the matter take be, oh yeah, despite interest from Arsenal, Man City, Manchester United and Bayern Munich, Chelsea insist, say waiting, their young defender, Josh Achepong, it no day for sale, oh, 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It be like say na so the matter take be o. Sugbon all na still rumor especially on this Rafinha oh no. But waiting with the year be say Rafinha he dey presently distracted. O dabi pe awon figure awon be 6 billion, 7 million, 3000, 400 billion, 7 awon figure nla nla yen bi 62 digits. O ti ko sori Rafinha pe God I beg you. 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E je ke mi na lo gbowo Saudi. While La Liga Champions they know they encourage any bid, but they prepare to listen to ba gbowo wa fun o. Oh yeah, Bayern Munich don't want Real Madrid. 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Ele ita san lori Neymar Junior gba yen ti PSG san ni 2017. E farabale break record yen ni o. Na Bayern Munich te da one to ba the time ti e ko ta omo to ko ta superstar re ko ta 10 million pounds. Bayern Munich ti so for Real Madrid. The only way where they fit sign Mikel Olise now if they make him the most expensive player in the history of football, it means say owo ta fi gbe Neymar Junior $263 million in 222 million euro in 2017. Eson jiyen lo o ya papa pa kin kuro nbe. Chelsea, Liverpool ati Manchester United gbogbo won tin consider omo egbe agbabolu Real Madrid o, and they talk about Eduardo Camavinga who they make available for $69 million. Yes, 60 million euro to help raise fund for Enzo Fernandez. Chelsea won by one now. Chelsea, Manchester United, and won by one now to Liverpool. And Chelsea loni Enzo Fernandez. Nigba ti Real Madrid wo pe sale soro nipa swap. Chelsea la name price ni fun Camavinga ni o. 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A surprise Enzo Fernandez. Se man tan pe ni high blood pressure. 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Sugbon e lo le ta Eduardo Camavinga. As per report tan gbo 60 million euro na in Real Madrid put on top Camavinga. Chelsea never talk how much they go sell Enzo Fernandez. Won ti se kini e mo pe Chelsea ti go lori kukurela. 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Barcelona they feel replace him with Omar Mamouche because he don't they look Omar Mamouche from Manchester City as the player to replace Ferran Torres and finally they can use this one bring Raymond back he get Obinu Simitao Real Madrid they don't fail with an approach for Arsenal defender Ricardo Calafiori. Not only as the Gunners they demand 9-figure fee, but the Italy international. What he break here at Real Madrid, yo. Oh, they be a Satani. They be a Sadi Azadi. They be a Sadi Rudiger. They be a Sadi player. They be a Fofun White Jesse. They be a Ricardo Omo Calafiori. And no go come out for Arsenal. In Nibi Kokolo. Last night, you see your call, me. Oh, yeah, Raymond, language be Benye. Portugal done the beat to Biscayan. 2-0. How you take feel?
1: Yeah, good one. 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
0: 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Adeolu Tony I sat on top Facebook as you dey share and like and make people know say the Facebook don't come back. And he done did well on top that level. Cristiano Ronaldo, he does score finally for this World Cup.
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0: Okay, the referee, he done the do it in, he done the announce the final decision, and that ball, they don't come out the goal on top of that one. Portugal still they do it in, they still they lead 2-0. What if I go, yeah, yo, on top of that level? Oh, yeah, Raymond, the games where we go predict today, may we no waste time as the matter take bill, because we go talk about England and Ghana, we go play 9 PM today, that one as the matter be Jordan and Algeria for Group J, now come back Algeria. Ali Adu to defeat Jordan 2-1. Al Rashdan, that it give Jordan the goal for the 36 minutes, but Ben Boali and Goiri redoing that give the maximum points, 3 points to Algeria on top that level. Oh yeah, the games where we go predict today, England and Ghana, definitely England and Ghana day at 9 p.m. today. For midnight, Panama and Croatia, they go play for 12 a.m. I go meji la gere again, I go play Colombia and DR Congo. 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Not forget, say 20,000 naira on the ground and Kung Fat Kitchen, they don't do waiting. Kung Fat Kitchen, he don't add another 50,000 naira to the 20,000 naira, or just 70,000 naira. 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I never know maybe na pesi we be first. Ti, olo ye remon ba so, o she she keni ka tu ba jesi ofe, and to talk about original jesi, ti gbogbo e ba lo as the matter be. But for now, 70K on the ground. Ama jadoke long, na was ready 89.3 FM, and a sports assembly with Sam Adeliri and Raymond Tonotono. No change the dial, we go there right back.
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0: 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And 0911-333-893. Our prediction sections. Now, three games we predict today. It don't do anything. It don't start to be that. England, Ghana, Panama, Croatia, Colombia, DR Congo. May we start from this one as the Matatic V. Hello, who did here?
1: Hello, sir.
0: Hello, sir.
1: Yeah, good evening, sir.
0: Good evening, Mayoga.
1: Yeah, this is Samson Leye from Akpata.
0: Oh, yes, Samson Leye, Shapali. England, Ghana.
1: England straight winning.
0: England straight win. Panama, Croatia.
1: Croatia straight winning.
0: Croatia straight win. Colombia, DR Congo.
1: Colombia straight winning.
0: Colombia straight win. All right, thank you, Samson Leye, on top that one. Hello.
2: Hello, sir.
0: Yes, boss.
2: Mayoga.
0: Hello, Mayoga.
2: Good evening, sir.
0: Good evening, Mayoga.
2: I greet my Gariman there.
3: Good evening, sir. Yes, sir.
2: Yeah, good evening, Gariman. My name is Kola Wale from Oluyole.
0: Okay, Kola Wale from Oluyole. Kola Wale from Oluyole.
2: Sure. Yes, sir.
0: All right, Kola Wale.
2: Yes, sir. I'm with you.
0: Okay. England, Ghana.
2: England, straight winning.
0: England, straight win.
2: Yes.
0: Panama, Croatia.
2: Straight win. Croatia, sir. Croatia, straight winning.
0: Croatia, straight win. Colombia, DR
2: sure.
0: Congo.
2: Colombia, sir. Colombia, straight win.
0: Colombia, straight win. All right. Thank you, Mr.
2: Yes,
0: K.
2: Yes, sir.
0: On top that level. The phone line is today very much open. Ronaldo does got his second goal.
4: I know they give us bad news, yo.
0: Say that Migo got scored his second goal. Don't be Ronaldo.
4: Why you be announced? You know what
0: Ronaldo does got your name away the colors for.
4: Nah, Rashid don't know
0: that. All right, brotherly Rashid, how you did this evening?
4: I did normal.
0: Oh yeah, now England, Ghana.
4: England straight win.
0: Panama, Croatia.
4: Croatia straight win.
0: Colombia, DR Congo.
4: Colombia straight win. But I don't want to suggest something, no.
0: You say waiting.
4: I said I don't want to suggest something, no.
0: Waiting.
4: No, not just suggestions, sir. I don't understand. Because they know as the thing they go now.
0: Now the suspense we did here. Can anybody, mama, go to Kalukuma, call it, and see about that, call it. We will be the writer. Yeah, proof day.
4: Me, I'm not really following from time. You don't know my point now.
0: No worry, my feedback, but my brother Lee.
4: Oh, yeah, nobody the year. Then I'm in the lead.
3: Now you the lead.
0: Ronaldo wants to go again.
4: Oh, I got him on the call.
0: Hello, who did you?
5: Hello, my name is Amadine Samuel from Abefe.
0: Samuel from Abefe, they take register your name.
5: Yes,
0: Abi Raymond.
3: Yes, Samuel from Abese.
0: Abese, ni?
5: Yes.
0: Abese. Okay.
5: Abese,
0: oh, yeah, Samuel, England, Ghana.
5: England, straight win.
0: England, straight win. Panama, Croatia.
5: Croatia, straight win.
0: Colombia, DR Congo.
5: DR Congo,
0: straight win.
5: Thank you, sir.
0: All right, you're welcome, Mayoga. On top that level. 0916-893-1000. 70,009 with one share on top that level. Hello.
6: Hello, sir.
0: Yes, so your name and where they call us from?
6: Oni Victor, you're made from Odwono.
0: Okay, Victor Oni from Odwono. All right, Victor, England, Ghana.
6: England,
0: straight win. Panama, Croatia.
6: Croatia,
0: straight win. Colombia, DR Congo.
6: Colombia.
0: All right, Victor. Now, so that one take be registered. Hello?
7: Hello, sir.
0: Yes, boss. Crawler, sir.
7: Yes, sir. Femi Lati Akpata.
0: Femi Lati Akpata. All right, sir. Femi Lati Akpata. England, Ghana.
7: England,
0: straight win. Panama, Croatia.
7: Croatia,
0: straight win. Colombia, DR Congo.
7: Colombia,
0: straight win. All right, Mr. Femi, on top that level. Hello, who did here? Hello?
8: Hello, good evening, sir.
0: Good evening, Mayoga. Your name and where you call us from?
8: Dominion from Olorun Sogo.
0: Dominion from Olorun Sogo. Okay, now, Dominion, England, Ghana.
8: England straight winning.
0: England straight winning. Panama, Croatia.
8: Croatia.
0: Croatia straight win. Colombia, DR Congo.
8: Hello.
0: Colombia, DR Congo.
8: Colombia.
0: Colombia. All right. Thank you, Dominion, from Olonshogo. As the matter be so, the phone line 0916-893-1000, 0915-3334-893, or 0911-33-33-893. Hello?
9: Hello, good evening.
0: Good evening, Mayoga.
9: This is Bolu Azbe from
0: Finland. Oh, yeah, now, Bolu Bolu, how far, brother Ali?
9: I do, okay. Okay.
3: Good evening, sir.
9: Yes, sir.
0: Oh,
9: that
0: yeah.
9: I was not in court,
0: Mumbo, seke yan ma po lori eni.
9: Owo yo ni kan yan o.
3: E ma worry owo yan si ma po si.
0: Wait. Bolu, say you don't know what you predict ni. Bolu laarin emi ati ebi point melo lo ropo ti ni?
9: Mo ja pe Ghana nko lo.
0: No, le ba je. At least o ya ki Bolu le gba bi 5000 ninu 70000.
3: O ma ju be.
0: O gba bi 5000.
3: O ma ju be.
9: Ele fogo ba ni TV gan gbo e na ni.
0: Okay. Oh yeah, England Ghana.
9: England
0: straight win. Panama, Croatia.
9: Croatia
0: straight win. Colombia, DR Congo.
9: Retro. Allah draw for my one make abo mi wa men to my dem. Agent King Colombia no. Lucky le shell.
0: Colombia DR Congo abi.
9: Colombia.
0: Final answer.
9: Ah,
0: 70,000. 70,000. Oh yeah, shake it emot iko. Colombia DR Congo papa.
9: Colombia.
0: Thank you. Thank you. On top that level. On top Facebook, no forget, say you feel drop your prediction too. On top Facebook, dear Azimatabi, Aregbesola Rose, Yeti, I don't see your prediction. Don't worry, we go register. If you do on top Facebook and you don't get chance to call in, just drop your your prediction for the three games as the Matabi, dear. Hello?
10: Hello, good evening.
0: Good evening, Mayoga.
10: Yeah, this is Matthew from Akpata.
0: Okay, Oga Matthew from Akpata. Matthew, how you did this wonderful evening, sir?
10: Yes, sir.
0: All right, sir. Matthew from Akpata, England, Ghana. I know hear you, sir.
10: England.
0: England, okay. Panama, Croatia.
10: Croatia,
0: straight win. Colombia, DR Congo.
10: Colombia.
0: All right. Thank you.
10: Yeah.
0: We don't get on too. As the matter take be on top that one. The phone line still very much open. Where my Stella? I never see Stella. She don't enter Facebook on top that. Okay. Stella talks. Up Portugal. CR7 to the world. D. Raymond Olisoro. Hello.
3: She go at
11: you. Yeah. Good evening,
0: Mayoga.
11: Yeah, Mr. Emmanuel.
0: Okay. Emmanuel, how you there this evening?
11: I didn't
0: say I don't see your call to yesterday. Oh yeah, more do I
11: share. I just share with you.
0: Emmanuel, the phone line not today good. So more sharply pick your prediction. England, Ghana.
11: Yeah, England, Colombia.
0: England.
11: Croatia and then Colombia.
0: Okay, all right. England, Croatia, Colombia. All right, thank you, Emmanuel, for calling on top that level. The phone line still very much open. Raymond, don't say me. We open and make call. Enter. Well, at Facebook, Solari, Olumuyiwa, Ayodele, say Samuel from Akwete, Croatia win, England win, Colombia win. I don't see that one. We go register all the draws, all the prediction on top Facebook. Emma for Google, Emma Kosile, as the matter take be. Don't forget, say now 70,000 era, courtesy, 50,000 era from, Comfort Kitchen. Comfort Kitchen. I give us 50,000 era and one anonymous, giver to sponsor to talk. He said, maybe do it. Maybe put 20,000 naira. Everything makes 70,000 naira for the Sports Assembly FIFA World Cup League on top of that one. For those of us who they listen for the first time, we don't understand the game where we play. We don't start this game since there should not be Monday as the matter be since Monday. Where we say, wait till last week Monday, you go predict game. who go win? He could need the Talofe score. Taloma win last Sunday. If your prediction come, na 3 points. If you don't come, na 0 points. At the end of the World Cup, we go do collation. We don't do collation like this. See, the book, Mafia, wow, come on, the book, they here on top this one inside the studio where everybody, both Facebook and those with phone in, they get their name down. We go add all the points. The person will get the highest point. See, now he go collect the highest money. We never decide how much go be the highest money, but what will they tell you? We say 70,000 naira, he done the grand already. Maybe not just winner go take all 70,000 kilometers.
3: Ah, winner would go 70,000.
0: Tori kini se
3: kwa si
0: winner and predict inko.
3: Kumbwa ti unche ni kano predict.
0: Eh, but how sure funko?
3: Eh, aja shi
0: meta. Now, kasi ni first, second, third. Then. Abi first, second, third, fourth, fifth.
3: Aja only 40 gan.
0: Koni 40 gan. Then. Lori oro gari.
3: Owo yen shi mapo du then. So koni 40.
0: Koni 40.
3: Me fe break.
0: Oh, fe break here. Raymond say no one break him. Oh yeah, Raymond, England go take on. Don't forget, say you fist the call on the show, 0916-893-1000, 0915-333-4893, or 0911-333-893. England go take on, Ghana today. What do you expect for that game?
3: Yeah, my more expect winning for, England, but England in my sweat, because about, Ghana, I'm going to physically only match England, but quality, England, I'm going to play both positions, Lori Papa, and what you need.
0: Most would they have no vex, Raymond? Hello,
12: hello,
0: hello, good evening.
12: Hello, good evening.
0: Yeah,
12: Tosin from Akpata.
0: Tosin from Akpata. All right, Tosin, England, Ghana,
12: England,
0: England, Panama, Croatia,
12: Croatia,
0: Croatia, Colombia, DR Congo,
12: Colombia,
0: Colombia. All right, thank you, Tosin from Akpata. Thanks for your call. We don't note that one down as it be. So, okay now.
3: Gbogbo aye to wa lori papa ni England ni quality player. So, mo nigbagbo pe awon Ghanaian ka ma gbianju ni won o le match quality England. So to me, England ma wi pa pe won ma sweat kan to ri win yen tori pe Ghana wa physical gan.
0: Okay, Ghana dey physical on top of that level. But we'll talk quickly about Jeremy Doku. We be say last, we be the thing say now July, a wife who don't born, he travel go down and he go return back again to the camp. What's be your view?
3: Yeah, good one, but mistake it, Jeremy Doku she ni pe.
0: So she drew the mistake, you know?
3: Yeah, ko ye ko loud there. Only man she man she won't come back until ni da dressing room ru. Oh ye ko lo ba o look on ya ba won ti won wa involved. Ko sasha la if won pe situation by low one le but lati ma gba won ni royin laye lati ma fe ru nkan be yen pelu big group won se ri pelu result ti won ni. So to me ko ye ko ri be, but good one ni pe iyawo e ti deliver layo atalafia den ko pada si camp won lati le je ki bedroom tesi waju.
0: All right, as the matter take be, Erling Brut Alandi don't put mouth for Michael when they ask him about Kylian Mbappe and France for this World Cup. Okini Erling Alandi so only a milk anybody and no send Kylian Mbappe and I know send France, they be better team, but the matter be say waiting, they go probably win against us, and probably we go win the whole tournament. See, now who talk that one? I know we talk that one, but Tabaka de France, oh, she's a France, no, wow, so wow, hey, me believe we pick any more near advantage, no way near advantage do France in the tournament. See.
3: Yeah, Ori so, because Tabaka,
0: no way near advantage do France, lo.
3: Yeah, Ori so, Tabaka, no way. Oju osi lara Norway.
0: Okay.
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3: 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Ko si eyan to ma daruko Norway.
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3: France, Argentina, Portugal, Spain, Brazil. 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

0: latest edition tan play lowo lowo so to me nkan ti Anland so yen emi faramo nkan ti o so.
1: All right, say don't dey official in case you never hear, say waiting Donald Trump he go do waiting on to sele ni club world cup tawon lolufe egbe ball to kaju soke pe fifa ki le o sele gangan oya United States president Donald Trump he go attend the world cup final. No be say he go only attend am, he go present the trophy na fifa president Gianni Infantino. Don't talk that one. Trump will be 80 year old day yet to attend even one game for this World Cup. But see, the betting the president of FIFA don't talk. He say, hey, well, in to one table, Trump bond you see why we ball look. I'm on final, yeah. Trump ma wa available and they present the trophy for winner. Emma back getting back to Chelsea in back club World Cup. Talk back. He said the Donald Trump to present the trophy for Rhys James. Loba Yari Emil Nicolo Larry new. Everybody needs to not be so with the do they about to present the trophy. Ed Rosek Becker won player see ni Trump ni elopolopo yin wa boya US collect wa gba kini ohun ti o ba wo e ba gbe trophy ki gbogbo yin ka gba stadium ni Raymond FIFA to ti announce nsin pe Trump ma present the trophy ohun lo de ma do si o ma present trophy at the attend final game.
0: Yeah, nkan ti everybody expect nitori pe won wa lara won host country.
1: President ti Canada ti kini nko.
0: Ta ba wo bi kini yen se la ma ri pe US lo da be ko fe je awon ni won ni lion share. 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
0: 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So to me ta ba de wo ride de meteta ta ba gbe won se gbe ara won a si ma rate US ju Mexico ati Canada.
1: Hello, who dey there before we dey go?
2: Hello, good evening, sir.
1: Rafael, how you dey?
2: Well done.
1: Yeah, there.
2: Since I no pick my call, I don't go drop on for Facebook.
1: No be me no pick your call. Now call plenty, no vex.
2: And my call down the ring now. Not in like 3 times.
1: Oh, yeah, no vex, brotherly. We go pick up for Facebook. No need to predict here.
2: I just want to talk on that Arsenal transfer. Please, they should do the transfer on time, please.
1: Okay.
2: We've not signed any major player. They should do the transfer as fast as possible.
1: Wait, Rafael, say now won't return the cup next season for na mind.
2: I don't hear you.
1: And I won't return that EPL next season for na mind.
2: Do you know what the agent has said recently? He said what he's preparing is for Champions League, not even for Premier League this time around.
1: So now won't win Champions League next season. Bye bye, Rafael. Bye bye. Well, as a football fan, anything is possible. Raymond, Arsenal fe gba cup next season.
0: Agbala Maria ni kini ma yu wa gba ngba ti Arsenal fa gba cup.
1: What to the Agbala Maria? Hello, with the girls, who dey there? Hello?
3: Kansile na lu.
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1: 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River Steven don dey give me sign say time don do wetin he don reach here. Tomorrow we go open the phone line again me na no vex. 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
0: eyin ti wa se ti gbo wa ni eyin atun ma wa lola Raymond tonotono.
1: In everything where you do, make sure say you know put hand for trouble. 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Sam Adelele na my name, your paddy on radio. Till tomorrow where we go meet ourselves again, remember you can simply and always call me Sade Liri. Until tomorrow now. Bye for now.

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1: You are welcome to another session on Deliverance Room. Kindly invite your family and friends. God bless us to do so in Jesus' name. Lord, we ask that you open our eyes to the wondrous truth of your word. Give us light that we may see in the name of Jesus. Thank you because you have heard us. In Jesus' mighty name we have prayed. Amen. Genesis chapter 49, verse 3 and 4. Reuben, you are my firstborn, my might, and the first sign of my strength. Excelling in honor, excelling in power. Verse 4, it reads, turbulent as the waters, you will no longer excel. For you went up unto your father's bed, unto my couch, and defiled it. This is the word of the Lord. We are continuing with the study on the life of Reuben. And I believe we have still some number of things to learn from the life of this young man. Bible says in verse 4 of Genesis chapter 49, it says, unstable as waters. How do you explain instability in the life of a person? Now, when you see patterns of inconsistent decisions, somebody who easily changes his mind depending on the situation on whose opinion he heard first, or somebody who is full of doubt and anxiety, he is constantly wavering between faith and doubt, leading to inner turmoil and confusion. Or somebody who lacks capacity to follow through on decisions, they commit and they start projects or commit to relationships, but their unsteadiness prevents them from finishing what they start. Say they might start projects or commit to relationships, but their unsteadiness prevents them from finishing what they start. If you are seeing these patterns in the life of a child, it is because that child has already matured. For somebody to take decisions and not able to follow through on decisions is a pattern of somebody that is already maturing and is taking decisions on his own. Please get this clear. You might not observe this very early. It can show up later in life. If you have seen this pattern, this is a sign that this child or this person is under an attack. This is a sign that this person is under an attack, especially that has to do with firstborns. People, we need to take note of this. Another thing we need to understand, based on this scripture that we have read, he said, according to New Living Translation, he said, for you will be forced no longer. According to New Living Translation, Genesis chapter 49 verse 4, for you will be forced no longer. When a firstborn is not presented unto God for redemption, that firstborn loses his position. Now we need to get this clear that the position of firstborns is something that is spiritually acquired. It is not gotten by a natural order. You can be forced naturally, but heaven has not bestowed unto you the position of a first. And that is why very easily you can lose the position. Many firstborns lose their position as first. And what happens is that another person replaces them because it is an order. When somebody is removed, somebody is replaced, somebody is put into that position. You see situations where decisions are made in the family and the firstborn is not carried along. It's because he has lost his position as a firstborn. By natural order, he's still the first. But in the context of decision making, they cannot recourse to him. This is a sign that that child is under an attack. The process to deal with this is to present that child unto God by sacrifice. Present a financial offering to the altar. Dedicate the child unto God. And use that as a replacement for that child. That is the only way the child can receive his position back as the firstborn. If you are listening to this broadcast and you already have patterns in your family, or probably you discover that you are no longer operating as a firstborn, or you see situations where you see that you start a project, you are not able to follow through with it, you need the mercy of God. You need to follow through with that protocol, and you also need prayers. Can you stretch forth your hands as we pray with you this very day? Father, I'm asking, as many as are listening to this broadcast, you bring deliverance to them in the name of Jesus. Lord, set them free, O God, by your mighty power in the name of Jesus. Bring them into their position. Bring them into what heaven has ordained for them. And also, Lord, as many as are unstable, Lord, bring stability into their lives. Thank you, Jesus, because you have heard us. For in Jesus' mighty name we have prayed. Amen.
0: 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Amen.
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0: Hello. Welcome and thank you so much for joining us on Moving Forward with Pastor Sarah, the Senior Pastor of Family Worship Center, the amazing woman of God who brings you His Word concerning your marriage, family, and individual lives.
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0: Welcome back. Yesterday, in part 2 of the series, Prospered by the Book, Pastor Sarah taught us that prosperity is God's idea. It is not something we came up with on our own. Before you even thought about prosperity, God had already planned it and made provision for it. She reminded us that it's not God's plan or will for us to suffer the way many people struggle simply to survive. Pastor Sarah also explained that God's prosperity does not run out. Every form of earthly prosperity has its limits, but God's wealth is everlasting. His resources are sustained forever and need no improvement. Everything about God is eternal. She emphasized that only God has the ability to give wealth that outlives us, wealth that can impact generations and remain a blessing long after we're gone. Now, let's listen as Pastor Sarah continues this insightful series, Prospering by the Book. Stay tuned.
2: John verse 2. Beloved, I pray that you may prosper in all things and be what? In health, just as your soul prospers. That is the plan of God for you. God wants you to prosper in all things. Now, you can get prosperity in money. You can build a house, but you cannot protect the house. You can buy a bedroom and buy a beautiful bed, but you can't bring sleep. You can train your children and send them to school in London, but you can't protect them in London. You can't make them do right in London. You can send them to London and they follow men, follow women. They do drugs. They refuse to go to class. You can buy a car, but you can't protect yourself on the way. You can actually even buy that Lexus and not even have the energy or the health to drive it. Your own prosperity is limited. But in God's prosperity, He can give you a house and send angels 24 hours to watch over the house. He can buy you a good bed and make you sleep like you are dead on the bed. While others are racking their brains and thinking, the God of heaven will just make you sleep. The Bible says He gives His beloved. God will make your children go to London. He will send FT angels all over them. When they go to the beer parlor, angel will say, no, get out. By now your parents are praying. Go out. You don't belong here. And your child will get out. And the child goes to sleep with angels. They get up from this bed. You don't belong here. Right now your mommy is preaching in church. Stand up. And the child goes. So in other words, the prosperity of God not only gives the money, but it protects. God will not only give you money, but He will give you the power to enjoy it. And so God's plan for prosperity is 10 times better than yours, because He not only gives you the money, but He gives you the ability to enjoy the money. He protects. He does what money cannot do. So in God's arithmetic, He wants you to prosper spirit, soul, and body. He wants you to prosper in your emotions. He wants you to prosper in your relationships and in everything. So He said, I wish above all things that you prosper. That is in the plan of God. The same John in John chapter 10 verse 10 says, the thief comes only but to steal, kill and destroy, but I am come that they may have life and have it to the fullest until it overflows. Have it in abundance. That is God's plan for you. God does not just want you to have life. He wants you to have it in abundance. How many of you think good thoughts about your children? Very good plans. God does much more. He wants you to have life and enjoy it. In Jeremiah chapter 29 verse 11, it says, for I know the thoughts and plans that I have for you, says the Lord. Thoughts and plans for welfare and peace, and not for evil, to give you hope in your final outcome. This was before you knew yourself. God says, I have thoughts and plans for you, plans of welfare, Now, if you look at that word that is used, peace, in that verse, it's shalom. And it comes from the root soteria, meaning prosperity, soundness, well-being, everything good is what God is thinking about you for. Now, in that verse 29 of Jeremiah, he said God is concerned about your final outcome. Our generation will just buy a car for right now. We go to London for right now. We build a big house for right now. We don't think past us and our children. I'm not impressed by the house you are living in right now. I'm not impressed by the car you are driving right now. I am not impressed by what you tell me you eat right now. What will impress me is when you are 70 or 80 years old and you can still live in a good house. That you have not sold the house to settle bills, or you have not sold the house to quench some fires. What will impress me is when you are 18 years old, you can still have a driver with a beautiful car. What will impress me is when you are 70 or 80 and you have a medical bill that you are not calling a child to come and pay the bill. What will really impress me with you is that you can look at your children's children and say, I'm paying for your two children anywhere they want to go to school in the world. I will pay for it. I have their 4 years school fees already in the bank. When should I pay? That is what is worrying me with you. Can we do that when it is all said and done? You see, because he said that I will give you peace in your final outcome. Our generation must bypass this Nigeria of nowadays, where the politician doesn't care what happens to his children as long as he has money. Because see, if they cared what happened to their children, they will live differently. Because you cannot eat up the health money. You cannot eat up the school money. You cannot take what belongs to the different schools in your locality and spend it or use it to pay your children's school fees in London. The 4 children have squandered the school fees of 1,000 children in the village. You can't do that and have your children graduate well. Except if God is a mocker. He cannot be mocked. So the life you are living right now is a definition, or you are saying, this is what I want to happen to my children. If you are living right, you are saying, I want it to be well with my children. If you are collecting bribes, if you are trying to do things half-baked, you are lying, you are cheating and all, you are just saying, my children, this is what will happen. But see, in the arithmetic of God, He wants you to not only have good now, but in your final outcome, that is where it really matters. When it is all said and done, when you are old, will you be begging for money? Will you be so poor that you can't even eat well? Isn't that the story of our parents right now in the village? That you have to feed them, but not this generation, in Jesus' name. Now, I told you that God wants to take care of you, and the Bible has shown us in 3 John, in John chapter

0: John, in John chapter 10 and Jeremiah, that God wants to take care of us. Now, the problem we have in the Christian church is that they came and told us a message of prosperity and we took it and ran. Just anyhow you get the money, amen. So we say it was God's will to prosper us. Amen. And everybody ran out. It is God's will for me to have a car. We began to call in cars. We began to call in houses. But God didn't say for us to call anything. He just said, I will do this for you. The problem is we are trying to make ourselves what God says He will do for us. Wasn't that what Eve wanted to do? God put her in the garden and all. The devil said, no, I have a better plan. You can become right now. I can make you this. And Eve bought into it. Like we are all buying into it today. You can retire at 36. What will you be doing with the rest of your life after 36? How to be a millionaire and retire in 45? You have another 45 years. What will you be doing? Remember Joseph? God showed him a dream. He wanted it to happen right now. God said, this boy, no, say it's a process. And God threw him away and forgot him from prison to prison to prison. Until he became like a tree planted by water. And God says, take. You remember one day the devil took Jesus to a hill? Nigerian syndrome. No. I will give you this whole kingdom. It belongs to me. How if it is Nigerian, say my breakthrough has come. I'm a millionaire. He said, Abraham's blessings are mine. Abraham's blessings? It didn't come in one day. How many days did it happen for Isaac to come? He said to Jesus, you see all of this? I'll give it to you today. Jesus said, no, it is written. It is written. He said, you're hungry? No. You can turn these stones to bread. Jesus said, it is written. See, if you live your life by it is written, you will become a great person. Man shall not live by bread alone, but by every word that proceeds from the mouth of God. Showed him the kingdoms of the world. They didn't even show us anything. Now just 10,000 naira, we don't open everywhere. Say, come and take my body, come and take my essence. They showed Jesus. Jesus said, no, I don't want. I want what is written. If it is not written, I don't want.
1: If it's not written, I don't want it. Is that your approach to life? Do you follow the principle of it is written, or do you prefer to do things your own way? Remember, the Bible says man shall not live by bread alone, but by every word that proceeds from the mouth of God. Part 2 of the series, Prospering by the Book. Your prosperity is His idea, continues tomorrow. Don't forget to join Pastor Sarah.
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1: 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Moving forward with Pastor Sarah will continue tomorrow, same time on this station. 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

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We're reaching you live from Wales Broadcasting House along Alafi Avenue, Oluyole Estate, Ibadan. I am Toluwaleke Ali. First, the headlines. President Tinubu sends State Police Amendment Bill to Senate. Federal government pledges to uphold human rights, rule of law in tackling insecurity. U.S. releases identities of Nigerian firms designated as terrorist financiers. Oyo police dismiss viral claim of a lifting abducted school children, teachers to Kaduna. Those are the headlines, now the news in detail. President Bola Tinubu has sent a constitution alteration bill seeking the establishment of state police to the Senate. The Senate President, Godswill Akpabio, who made this known today during plenary, added that the Senate will consider the constitutional amendment bill tomorrow. He also announced that the states have promised to consider the state police bill on the same day once they receive it. However, the Senate suspended consideration of the highly anticipated State Police Bill and all other legislative business at its emergency plenary session to honor the memory of a member of the House of Representatives, Honorable Yahya Tungo, whose death cast a sad mood over the National Assembly. According to reports, proceedings were cut short after Senate President Godswill Akpabio announced the death of Tumi Funakoye, federal constituency of Gombe State, in the House of Representatives. Honorable Tungo passed away at Nizamiye Hospital in Abuja on June 12, 2026, following a brief illness. The federal government has reaffirmed its commitment to upholding human rights, the rule of law, accountability and democratic governance as it confronts the country's security challenges. It stressed that effective and sustainable security can only be achieved through strong institutions, public trust and respect for fundamental freedoms. The National Security Advisor, NSA, Malam Nuhu Ribadu, stated this today at the opening of the 4th United Kingdom-Nigeria Security and Defence Partnership, SDP4, in Abuja. According to Ribadu, the future security landscape will be shaped not only by conventional threats, but also by technology, information and data, as criminal and hostile actors increasingly exploit cyberspace, artificial intelligence and illicit financial networks. The NSA revealed that Nigeria would continue to play its role as a leading security actor in Africa by working with international partners to strengthen regional stability, promote democratic governance, shared threats. It described Nigeria as Africa's largest democracy and one of the continent's most foremost security actors committed to advancing regional peace, economic resilience and collective security. The United States has designated a Nigerian national and three companies operating in the country as alleged financial facilitators of activities linked to a terrorist group, the Islamic State of Iraq and Syria, ISIS. The sanctions announced Office of Foreign Assets Control, or FAC, and the U.S. Department of State named Nigerian financier Mukhtar Adamu Mohammed as an ASWAP financial facilitator accused of conducting money transfers and providing financial services on behalf. Also designated were 99 Exchange Bureau de Change Limited, Manhattan Bureau de Change Limited and Generation Currency Bureau de Change Limited, with U.S. authorities alleged were owned, controlled or directed by Mohammed and used as conduits for moving funds linked to ISIS activities.
In a press statement issued and cited today, U.S. Department of State spokesperson Thomas Pigott disclosed that the said signations cut across France, Syria, Turkey network as one that enables ISIS to move money across borders.

0: The Oyo State Police Command has expressed deep concern over the circulation of false and misleading information regarding the recent abduction of school children and teachers in the Orire local government area of the state. The command found spreading unverified reports could face legal consequences. It's also debunked a viral social media video claiming that the abducted school children and teachers from Ahoro Esiele and Yawota communities had been transported to Kaduna by helicopter. In a news release issued today by the Police Public Relations Officer, DSP Anyolade Olayinka, the command dismissed the claim as entirely false, unsubstantiated and lacking any credible evidence. According to the police, the content of the video does not meet the required standard of authenticity expected in matters relating to public safety and security, particularly one as sensitive as the ongoing efforts to rescue abducted victims. The command encouraged members of the public to report emergencies and credible security information through the Oyo State Call Response Center toll-free line 615 or the command's control room numbers. The Inspector General of Police, IGP Olatunji Disu, directed officers and men of the Nigeria Police Force to desist from unauthorized social media activities, including content creation and live streaming that could undermine the integrity, professionalism and public image of the force. The directive follows concerns over the increasing involvement of serving officers in video production, live broadcasts and other online content creation activities while in uniform or in circumstances that identify them as personnel of the Nigeria Police Force without official approval. In a public notice issued today by the Force Public Relations Officer, Aniete Okonkwo-Iniedu, the IGP stressed that while social media remains a vital tool for communication and public engagement, its use by officers must strictly comply with the extant laws, regulations and the Nigeria Police Force social media policy. To ensure compliance, Olatunji Disu directed commissioners of police, heads of departments and other supervisory officers to sensitize personnel under their commands and enforce strict adherence to the directive. He further warned that supervisory officers will be held accountable for failure to act against violations within their jurisdictions. Former Kaduna State Governor Nasir El-Rufai set to file a no-case submission in his alleged wiretapping trial after the Department of State Services, DSS, closed its case against him before the Federal High Court in Abuja today. Recall that the DSS is prosecuting El-Rufai on an amended 5-count charge bordering on alleged unlawful interception of communications and breach of national security. According to the charges, the former Kaduna State Governor said during a live interview in February that he intercepted a telephone conversation involving National Security Advisor Malam Nuhuri Badu, which revealed allegedly planned by security operatives to arrest him, an offense the agency noted was contrary to Section 12, Subsection 1 of the Cyber Crimes Prohibition Prevention ETC Amendment Act 2024. Ruling on the application, Justice Joyce Abdulmalik declined to vary the bail conditions, holding that there were civil servants who owned properties in the designated areas and could serve as sureties. The judge subsequently adjourned the matter until September 22 for the filing of the no-case submission and continuation of proceedings. That's it on the national news for tonight. Before we end the news, here are the highlights. President Bola Tinubu sent a constitutional attrition bill seeking the establishment of state police to the Senate. Federal government reaffirmed its commitment to upholding human rights, the rule of law, accountability and democratic governance as it confronts the country's security challenges. United States designated a Nigerian national and three companies operating in the country as alleged financial facilitators of activities linked to the terrorist group ISIS. Oyo State Police Command expressed deep concern over the circulation of false and misleading information regarding the recent abduction of school children and teachers in Orire local government area of the state. The bulletin was compiled and edited by Kemi Sola Williams. Stay connected with us on all social media platforms at Wales Radio 893. 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I am Toluwaleke Ali. Thank you for listening. God bless you.
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The reason songs are written. The reason poems are born. The reason hearts beat a little faster at the mention of a certain name. What, love is one of life's greatest mysteries. And sincerely, no one can fully explain it. But yet, everyone desires it. It arrives unexpectedly, in the least expected moments. Sometimes through a smile, sometimes through just a conversation. Sometimes through a friendship that slowly blossoms into something neither had saw coming.

journey to arrives, it just changes everything. And suddenly, ordinary days become extraordinary. And then the sunrise looks brighter. The nights feel warmer. And then the future becomes a little more exciting, because someone special is now part of that future. Love is beautiful because it gives us something that we all secretly crave for. Connection. Being understood without having to explain yourself. The comfort of knowing that someone notices when your smile isn't genuine. The peace that comes from knowing someone is rooting for you, praying for you, standing beside you, even when the world feels uncertain. Love is not merely about finding someone to spend time with. It's about finding someone whose presence feels like peace. Someone whose happiness matters to you. Someone whose pain you wish you could take away. Someone whose dreams become your prayer. And you find love in the smallest moments. The random phone call, the good morning message, a hand reaching for yours, and just a simple, how was your day? The world may actually overlook these moments, but hearts that are in love would understand that the greatest expressions of love are hidden inside the smallest and simplest gestures. And love is choosing kindness when you're upset, choosing patience when you feel frustrated, choosing understanding when it's easy to just judge, and choosing forgiveness when your heart has every reason to hold on to hurt. And sincerely, it's not perfect. It never has been, never will be. Because it comes with disagreements, with misunderstandings, moments of uncertainties. But true love never gives up. It refuses to give up at the first sight of difficulty. True love stays, listens, learns, and grows. And you know, that's what makes love so remarkable. Not because it never faces storms. Despite the storms, it continues to bloom. So again tonight, this is another avenue to walk the corridors of love. Welcome to Love Connect, right here on Wales Radio, 89.3 FM, your preferred wholesome radio. And we're reaching you live from Wales Broadcasting House along Alafi Avenue, Oluyole Estate, Ibadan. And from now until 11 p.m. is going to be you and I on the show tonight, walking the corridors of love together, as I said before, in four different segments. The first segment of the show is the Heart to Heart segment, where we talk about issues that actually help to hold love together. Honest conversations about love. These are areas where we navigate that can actually make your relationship a healthy one. And from there, we move on to the Vox Pop, where we hear authentic opinions from everyday people exploring different perspectives, love, dating, marriage, and relationships. And from that, we move on to the Lovers Corner. This is where real lovers share their stories, share what hurts them in a bit to, you know, help them find solution. All right, because sometimes you just need to listen. And sometimes it can be overwhelming navigating the storms of love all alone.
And finally is the To My Special Person segment, which is a special moment dedicated to heartfelt shout outs, sweet messages, loving appreciations, and beautiful words for the people who actually make life worth smiling about. And that particular segment I loved so much because you get to express how exactly you feel about your partner. You could also even, you know, request for a song, maybe a song that is your song. I say your song, I mean both of you, yes. And I will be ready to play that for you. So once again, welcome. My name is Toluwaleke Ali, the Radio Princess.

0: 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My name is Toluwaleke Ali, and you can just call me the Radio Princess. 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It doesn't matter where that friend is. 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Drop your comments and I'll be sure to take them as the show continues. And also remember to share while you're there. 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And follow Wales Radio, of course, other social media platforms at Wales Radio 893. Let us get on to the first segment of the show for tonight. This is the Heart to Heart segment. Welcome. And on the Heart to Heart segment today, we're talking about the power of appreciation. My gratitude strengthens love. That's what we're taking a look at on the show today, on the first segment of the show. A lot of times, you know, I'm sure that you can actually think about it. When was the last time that you genuinely, not just by saying, oh, thank you, right? Genuinely appreciated someone that you love. When was the last time that you genuinely thanked them, not because they did something that is big, but even for the little things, you know, the efforts, the patience, just their presence. So the thing is, sometimes what kills love isn't actually betrayal or distance. Sometimes it is silence where appreciation could have actually or should have been spoken. Now, deal with me, okay? Deal with me right now. This is where I want you to stay with me and stick with me. Many relationships that we know usually begin with excitement. You know, at the beginning, everything is always noticed. At the beginning, there's always notice of even the small effort. Every little effort is praised. Well, thank you for calling me. Oh, thank you so much for checking on me. I really appreciate. Oh, I love how you always care for me. Thank you for always caring for me this way. And then familiarity sets in and slowly appreciation disappears. So the same person who once felt special for doing the little things now hears nothing when they do more, because there's been a shift. Yes, human beings are naturally emotional beings. And even the ones that say, I don't like emotions, I'm not an emotional person, you know, I'm not an emotional person, they have emotions as well. And so we don't just need love, we need to feel love. One of the strongest ways people feel loved is through appreciation. Now, let me ask you, do you remember the last time that someone made you feel invisible in your relationship just because your efforts were not acknowledged? Exactly. You can remember. And that's not a small feeling. It's something that grows. It's something that builds resentment. It's something that over time begins to weaken connection. But for gratitude, it does the exact opposite. It builds warmth. It builds safety. It builds emotional trust. So let's clearly state it, because I know that the fact that I'm talking about appreciation now, somebody somewhere is already saying, "Eh, but I usually say thank you now. Nah, what's the, it's not that I don't say thank you. I mean, every time he does something for me, I always just say, oh, thank you. Or every time she helps me with something, I always thank her now." I know, before you use that as a yardstick, right? Let's define it clearly. Appreciation is not just saying thank you. Yes, it goes beyond you just saying thank you. It is recognizing value and expressing it intentionally. Appreciation is saying, I see what you do. I don't take you for granted. Your effort matters to me. So it's easy for you to say thank you with the words of mouth, but your actions are not showing appreciation for what your partner is doing. Your actions are not saying, I actually see what you do and I appreciate what you do. So in relationships, appreciation goes beyond gifts or money. She helped me with this. I thank Dana. I bought her something, you know. She got me something. I decided to buy her something too. That's not it. It includes appreciating emotional support, appreciating consistency, appreciating sacrifices, even the ones unseen. It includes appreciating presence, not just performance. Because sometimes what people do for us is not loud, but it's very heavy. For instance, your partner waking up early to prepare something for you is heavy, is something. Your friend checking on you when no one else does. Your parent quietly sacrificing comfort for your well-being. All of these things are not ordinary things. But when they are not acknowledged, they begin to feel ordinary in the wrong way and then eventually taken for granted. So, what is not appreciated eventually feels unimportant. And it's the reason that your wife is probably saying, oh, you don't see what I do with the children. And then you're saying, no, but I said, I tell you, thank you. Or is it not your responsibility? Are you not supposed to do it? And then just a trip. She takes just one trip and leaves you with the kids. And that's when you realize that she's doing a lot and you should actually be grateful. Now, let's move a bit deeper and look at how appreciation actually strengthens relationships. First is that it creates emotional security. When someone feels appreciated, they feel safe. Safe enough to give more of themselves. They're not afraid that their efforts will just disappear into silence. Because they know that they are safe. Second is that it builds connection and closeness. Every thank you feels like a bridge. And then it says, I see you. Every thank you says, I value you. Not the thank you that is said rightly. Not the thank you of, thank you. No, not that kind of thank you. Now, over time, you see that bridge that we say thank you is, it becomes emotional bond for you. And third is that appreciation reduces conflict and resentment. Many arguments in relationships are not always about the big issues. It's mostly about feeling unnoticed. When appreciation is not in the picture, when it's absent, then even small mistakes begin to feel big. But when you see that gratitude is present, then it's easier to forgive. It's difficult to consistently hurt someone who consistently appreciates you. Because there's a way that appreciation just helps to soften your heart. And then it increases reciprocity. Now, when someone feels valued, they naturally want to value you back. And it's just a cycle of kindness. You value me, I also would do everything possible to show to you that I also value you. You can't show that you're grateful for the things that I do and then I don't want to also do things to make you happy. So love doesn't just survive. Love grows. And appreciation is one of those things that actually helps love to grow. Now, what happens when it is not in the picture? At first, it always feels normal. I mean, nothing seems wrong. But over time, there's a lot that begins to happen. Yes, at first, life continues, you know, conversation continues. You still keep doing what you can do and your responsibilities. But then emotionally, something begins to fade. And then you begin to hear things like, I do everything, but nobody notices what I do. Or you don't notice what I do. No matter what I do, it is never enough. You only see my mistakes. You never see my efforts. That's where emotional distance then begins to creep in. Emotional withdrawal. People stop trying. Silent resentment. There's this bitterness that builds internally. And then this connection comes. Love starts to feel like a duty. Not something you're happy to do. Not joy. And then before you know it, the relationship just becomes dry. Because there's nothing to the effort of one party is not being seen. And so it gets very difficult. All right, so how do you now practice appreciation? How do we build a culture of appreciation, which is also another very, very, very important thing? So it's not just about saying, oh, this is the problem. It's also about saying, okay, how can you then work on it? All right, so how do you practice appreciation daily? One is to notice the small things. You don't have to wait until your partner does the big things for you, right? You don't have to wait until, you know, there's a four-wheel driving in for you. Appreciate consistency, appreciate effort, appreciate kindness that your partner gives. And then two, say it out loud. Don't assume that they know. As you should know that I appreciate her now. And you're supposed to know that I'm thankful for all that he does. No. Words actually matter. The same way that you can't say, I love you, and act the opposite. It's the same way that you can't assume that. And then, you know, when he's a nice ass, you just assume that. You should know that I love him now. Do I have to say it? But you do have to say it. So even in the case of appreciation as well, you have to say it. Words actually matter. Say thank you. Say, oh, I noticed that you did this for me. Say, I appreciate you. Okay? And then be specific. Instead of saying, oh, thank you for everything, be specific. Thank you for taking time to check on me today. It means a lot. Thank you for helping me with the chores today. I really appreciate. Thank you for so. All right. And even in disagreement, still appreciate your partner. All right. So for instance, there's an issue now. All right. And you know, you both are trying to trash it and all of that. You can still say, oh, okay, I don't agree with you right now, but yes, I appreciate how you handle things. And then don't normalize good behavior. Just because someone always does it doesn't mean that it shouldn't be appreciated. I think that this is where the whole emotional distancing then begins to come in, because you feel like, oh, my girlfriend always does this for me. So, I mean, it's just what you do often now. Am I supposed to be saying thank you because, I mean, something that you do. Well, my boyfriend gives me, or my husband gives me allowance every month. So, I mean, he always does it now. I'm not supposed to be saying thank you for that. It's normal. That's how he behaves. The moment that good behavior becomes invisible, then it begins to fade. That's the moment it begins to fade. So, don't just think that, oh, because that's what this person does. It doesn't mean that it should not be appreciated. All right? Okay, so go over that again. Practical ways to always appreciate your partner. One, notice the small things. Don't wait for the big actions. Two, say it out loud. Don't assume that they know that you appreciate them. Three, be specific about what you're appreciating them about at every point in time. Four, even during disagreement, appreciate your partner, especially if there's a way that they handle things and you really liked. And five, don't normalize good behavior. Just because someone always does it doesn't mean that it should not be appreciated. All right? Okay. So that is it on the first segment of the show today. So before I give my, you know, final take on it, I want us to move on to the Vox Pop. And, you know, quite a number of reactions, actually. Very, very interesting. Very interesting. So, yes. Like I said, I mean, there's always different opinions when it comes to appreciation. Not only appreciation, when it comes to different things, you know, there are always differing opinions about it. And so today, the Vox Pop question is, do people appreciate their partners enough in today's world? And what is one moment that made you feel truly appreciated in your relationship, past or present? And so, like I said, got quite a number of reactions. And that is what we move on to before I then finally give my take on the conversation for today. So yes, welcome to the Vox Pop for tonight.
1: I think people do appreciate their partners today, but sometimes the pressure of work, social media and everyday responsibilities makes it harder to express that appreciation consistently. Many people love and value their partners deeply, yet they often forget to say, thank you. You know, give compliments or acknowledge the little things that keeps a relationship strong. One moment that made me feel truly appreciated was during a difficult period in my life when I was struggling with personal challenges and feeling uncertain about my future. My partner didn't just offer words of encouragement. She consistently checked on me, listened to my concern, and reminded me of my strengths when I couldn't see them myself. What touched me most was that she believed in me even when I was doubting myself. Her support wasn't based on what I could offer or achieve. It was simply because she cared about me. So that experience showed me that genuine appreciation is more than gifts or grand gestures. It's about feeling seen, understood, valued, and supported. Especially when life isn't going perfectly. Knowing that someone chooses to stand by you during your toughest moments can make you feel deeply loved and appreciated. It's a memory that continues to remind me how powerful simple acts of care and encouragement can be. in a relationship?
2: So I remembered when my husband and I got our first car. Then I was really, really happy. In fact, my husband bought the car. First thing he did was he wrote my name as the user of the car, the owner, not just user, the owner of the car. And he didn't just do that. He also gave me the car. He preferred to, you know, take bike while I be the one driving the car. And even up till now, it's still the same thing. And tell me, what more do I want in, or how much more do I want him to show appreciation, if not that? Aside the fact that he puts his family first, aside the fact that he's always caring, what more do I want? So for me, I believe that indeed partners prove and they show each other appreciation in their own best way. And for the other partner, I believe that should be enough. A man that prefers to take Okada while the wife drives the car, is that not enough? That is it for me. Yes, partners show appreciations enough, but in different ways, and they appreciate it in different ways too.
3: Oh, to me, in this kind of situation, where one partner appreciates each other than the other, in my own case, I appreciate my partner, and my partner also appreciates me, and we are so grateful for that. We both appreciate each other. I know in some cases it falls to one other side and the other side, but to me, we both appreciate each other. And what I appreciate more, there are a lot of things that he has done, but the one I appreciate more, the time he came to Nigeria without even telling me, it was a surprise though. So he came to Nigeria to surprise me, a surprise visit then. So, and I really appreciate that, because I really show how appreciative I am to him then. So I love that. Thank you.
4: Yeah, this is my own opinion to the question asked. Do people appreciate their partners enough today? Maybe yes, but not enough. Because appreciation is small, but trust me, it is very, very powerful, and it goes a long way. And in most relationships nowadays, I believe it is one-sided. Maybe one out of the partners is one always showing appreciation all the time, and the other person doesn't reciprocate. And it is beyond that. If you are partners, I believe if one person is doing something, the other person should at least try, even if you don't know how to do it, at least try and adjust. Always show appreciation, because it goes a long way. It matters, especially in relationships. So one moment that made me feel truly appreciated in my relationship, my past and still my present same relationship, was when I just finished school. I was going through a lot. In my head, I was going through a lot, because it feels like most of my colleagues, they had something doing at that time, and I was the only one. I feel like I was left behind at that particular moment, and I was thinking I'd send out CVs to different companies, and all was to no avail. I kept thinking, and I was like, what do I do? Another moment, I needed money. I just wanted to have something doing, because I felt like I was lagging behind, just like I said. And there was this particular day, one of the days I would sit my partner down, and I would rant with him, like, I'm tired, I'm fed up, like, I'm always complaining all the time. And I remembered him saying, babe, I have always believed in you. You've got the potentials. You've got the zeal. I'm proud of you. And in my head, I'm like, what are we saying? What's this guy saying? Like, it doesn't connect. It doesn't relate. I'm ranting about something that I find very painful. Like, fine, I graduated with a good grade. I've always been a brilliant girl right from school. And at the end of the day, I graduated, nothing. And every of my colleagues had something good doing. Now I'm ranting to you. You're giving me words of, I don't know, I don't even know what to call it at that point. I looked at him like, though in my head, I'm like, nobody had ever told me this. I've never heard of this from anybody. Probably he's saying the right thing. Maybe I just needed a little time. Maybe it will happen. Lo and behold, it happened that I was employed. So I just, in my own opinion, I feel like appreciation is small, but it is powerful and it goes a long way. People need to show appreciation. It might not necessarily be your partners. Just learn to show appreciation all the time. Thank you.
5: Okay, people actually roll with vibes these days, depending on how much input the partner is pouring into a particular person. That's how grateful such a person is going to be. That's how happy, and once the partner is making you happy in all areas of your life, then you're going to want to reciprocate. And so it differs. It differs. A lot of people are actually grateful people, but if partners are not reciprocating that, they tend to slow down, and that kills their vibe. And what's one moment that made you feel truly appreciated? Okay, it is when my partner surprises me in ways I never expected. Just surprise, anything. It could be present. I could be at work and then appears. It gets me every time, because he does that a lot, and I really love that. It's everything for me. It's ever new. It doesn't ever fade. Surprises. I really love that. That is, he appreciates, he knows I love it, and he does it a lot. And yeah, that is for me.
6: I think people still appreciate their partners. If you are talking about relationship, well, I'm not in one, so I can't relate. But yes, people appreciate their partners. And for me, appreciation goes beyond the grand gestures, the, you know, husband taking their wife to a very big restaurant. No, true appreciation lies in the little acts of kindness, you know, saying thank you, showing affection. Honestly, that's the height of appreciation to me. So that's just it. And for me personally, I've been with a couple of friends. I've been with them, and you know, I appreciate when they tell me I'm doing well. When they try to encourage me. Even though I know in my head that I still have a long way, but they try to make me feel so good. Honestly, that is appreciation to me. Thank you.
0: I don't think people appreciate their partners enough this day. Everything is being taken for granted, seen as a norm, seen like it's your responsibility. If you like, do it. If you like, don't do it. Even when you're dying off on it, it's hard to appreciate you. And then sometimes they consider, oh, the thank you they said when you bought the food, or the thank you they said when you washed the clothes, or the thank you they said when you did something is enough to cover the appreciation aspect of your relationship. Whereas I beg to differ in the sense that appreciation goes deeper than just thank you in that moment. Appreciation is saying that this person is showing up every day, and when this person doesn't show up on a particular day, appreciation is covering up for that person. Appreciation is making that person not feel too bad. Appreciation is saying, oh, it's okay, it's fine. Oh, you've been doing it, I see it. Oh, thank you very much. Don't worry about it. Appreciation is not sitting on that time, judging that person for one day of not showing up. Also, appreciation is randomly sending text messages, gifts, and saying, oh, baby, thank you very much for everything you do for the family. I see you. Even if I don't say it often, I see you and I appreciate you. thank you. It is random. It's not something that you just, it's not just thank you when you have just finished eating. Appreciation goes deeper. It's seeing. It's actually seeing what that person does day to day. It's being observant, being present. In fact, I would even say appreciation is assisting when you can. For instance, maybe you're cooking, you're washing clothes at the same time, you're doing another thing, and the other partner is there. Appreciation is learning to pick up one thing to show that, okay, you're trying, let me help you, oh, you've tried. Even on the aspect of the husband, appreciation is randomly going to the market with your own money, go for shopping, buy food stuff in the house, and bring you back home and say, oh, my husband, I know you're trying. I just wanted to support you. Well done. Thank you for everything you do for us. We see you. We appreciate you. So for me, I think this appreciation is missing in a lot of relationship. And the basic problem is it has been taken for granted, seen as the bare minimum. And so why should I appreciate you for something that you should be doing? Yes, it's not like that. They would say that you appreciate someone to do more. But if you don't appreciate them, you can't complain on the days that you don't get to receive those things that are being done. Okay, what is one moment that made me feel truly appreciated? I would say, well, I randomly received a text message in the afternoon depicting, oh, thank you for everything you've done. That particular day, I didn't know my efforts were being seen. And when I saw that message, I just felt good. I said, oh, okay. That means my efforts are being seen.

0: day activity. Appreciates the waiter. Appreciates a random person who just, you know, does something randomly for you. And yeah, I think appreciation is very, very key, very, very paramount. And I don't know, I don't have the statistics, but I feel like if you hear people in relationships these days, you will hear them say, oh, he doesn't appreciate me enough, she doesn't appreciate me enough. And I feel the reason is because we are already too familiar with ourselves. This thing comes with over familiarity, you know, the little things that are supposed to be appreciated are not appreciated anymore because we feel like there are things that should come as the benefit of being in a relationship. So yeah, I can't say that if people are appreciative enough in relationships now, but I feel like over familiarity is killing appreciation in day-to-day activities anyway, normally. I also cannot see if anyone has made me feel truly appreciated in a relationship before, because there is actually no relationship per se like that. But then I've had people say, I'm very glad that I have you in my life. And I think that in itself, it's more than enough for me. It's more than any appreciation to think that, oh, okay, I'm very, very important to this person. Yeah, I think that counts as appreciation.
1: Well, I can't say about other people's relationship actually, but the thing is, we are supposed to be appreciating one another. Yes, we are supposed to be appreciating one another. It is very, very important in every relationship, either be it a platonic friendship, a love relationship, in marriages too. We are supposed to be appreciating one another because the verse is crucial. So you appreciate one another, then it strengthens love. So you get strengthens love. The bond becomes thicker. You understand? Well, personally, the last time that I can remember vividly right now, because right now I'm in work mode. So you get, I'm not in love mode. So the last time I can remember vividly was I think when we were preparing for our marriage, that's a few months ago when we were preparing for marriage, and I think when I made payments for some things, and I did them, I think once, I made payments for the oil, then I think for clothes, for our clothes and all of that, yeah. So it was very, very useful. I think we were together then, so the expression says it all, so you understand. So that was the one. So that was the one that I can remember being, which has been appreciated after then, so to get.
2: Okay, good evening. To answer the question, do people appreciate their partners enough today? I think I'll say it all depends, but I think that we have more partners being appreciative of their spouses these days than in the old times. So, of course, for many people, it varies. The little acts, you know, being supportive, it's a way of also appreciating partners. So, I would say that we see that more often. I think I'll say yes. Of course, that's also dependent on who your partner is. But I think that partners would usually appreciate each other. Now, an appreciation is not something that can be really quantified because it depends on who. You know, sometimes the partner might

0: feel I'm doing all I can, and the other partner might feel you're not doing enough. So I don't really think that we can really quantify or know, say when appreciation is enough, so to say. But yes, I think a lot of partners go the extra effort to show their appreciation to their partners. One moment that made you feel, that made me feel truly appreciated. I think there are quite a lot of moments. And honestly, I can't think of one now. Yeah, I think I appreciate the fact that my husband, helps with taking our kids to school. I really see that as something he does, and I really appreciate that about him. And for me, there are quite a number of things, quite a lot of things, yeah, that brings that to view. I really can't pinpoint anyone right now. Yeah, but there are quite a lot of things. Yes. Thank you.
1: All right, and there you have it. I'm very sure that you must have heard from, you know, different people, even if you joined midway. So that's for those who are just joining right now. Welcome. This is Love Connect, and you're listening to Wales Radio 89.3 FM. So that was the Vox Pop segment of the show. Today on the show, we're talking about appreciation, the power of appreciation, and how it strengthens relationships. We've had the first segment, which is the heart-to-heart segment, where we took a look at that. And then the Vox Pop, where we asked people whether or not appreciation is still in for partners in today's world. And then to also share what was that moment of appreciation for them. So there's a message, actually, that came in. So this person says, oftentimes people don't appreciate their partners or friends enough because we now live in a world where everyone is self-seeking and selfish. Not that there are no people who give and love genuinely. They are not just as many. So the next time you see one, hold them tight and reciprocate. And then person goes ahead to say, for me, one moment I really appreciate is when my friend came to where I was working to look for me. She waited for me to be done and bought snacks for us to munch on as we strolled to the junction. So I think she was really hungry at the time she got the snacks and had to hold on for us to share when we met, stood out to me. I really felt appreciated, and that changed the way I respond ever since. I became more intentional with our friendship. All right, so I would just say that it's important to note that love is not only built on feelings. Love is built on recognition, and appreciation is one of the strongest ways to actually say to your partner that they matter to you. Not just when things are perfect, not just when they meet your expectations, but even in your everyday life. The thing is, relationships don't just break suddenly. It begins to fade slowly in silence, where there used to be appreciation. If there's none, then it just goes off like that. So as much as possible, today, choose gratitude. So speak it, show it, and leave it. Let your partner see. And you never can tell. You may just discover that the love you want to keep, you know, goes stronger when you actually have a lot of appreciation to give. All right? So say thank you to your partner tonight. Okay, let's wrap up this second segment of the show as well. If you're just joining, ensure that you sit tight because the show continues. All right. So yes, after now we move on to the Lover's Corner. But before then, let's go listen to John Legend, All of Me.

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And also across various radio directories at Wales Radio 89.3 FM. Just before we go on to the Lover's Corner tonight, so we've got a message, and this is, okay, I'm trying to get this from Clarence. And it says, I feel appreciation is something only very few people understand, be it in relationships or not. And the reason most people are too entitled. A man does something for his spouse and it's seen as he's supposed to do it. A woman does something and it's her duty. There are only few people that understand that no one owes us anything and we should be grateful when people go out of their way to do stuff for us. Thank you so much for that, Clarence. Okay, it's not time yet. I was going to put out the phone lines. But yeah, first off, before putting out the phone lines, this is the Lover's Corner. Like I said, this is where we put out stories of real lovers who are trying as much as possible to, you know, navigate and at crossroads. Because, you know, as I said before, sometimes love comes with its own storms and even roses are thorns. And when you get to that point, you need guidance. You may not know where to go or how to go about certain things. All right. And so, we have a lady in the corner today. She says, hello, Love Connect. I'm a 22-year-old lady and I'm deeply in love with a man who is 55. Before anyone judges me, please hear me out. I met him when I was 19 and in my first year at the university. At the time, what started as harmless attention felt like nothing serious. He was mature, confident, kind, and honestly, he didn't even look his age. But I kept my distance because I felt I was too young and I also assumed he was married. For over a year, he kept trying to get to know me. He was patient, respectful, and never crossed any boundaries. Eventually, I agreed to go on a date with him. And that one decision changed everything. The more I got to know him, the more I fell in love. Radio Princess, this man is everything I prayed for. He's caring, attentive, supportive, prayerful, and genuinely interested in every aspect of my life. He celebrates my wins like they are his own. He listens when I talk. He checks on me when I'm stressed. He makes me feel safe, seen, and loved. For the first time in my life, I felt like I had found someone who truly understood me. And as our relationship grew, I found out he had been divorced for 15 years and had 4 children. His 2 older children are adults, while his last children are twins who are practically my mates. They're around my age and even in school too. I won't lie, that information scared me at first. But by then, I'd already seen the kind of man he was. I had watched him dedicate his time to raising his children after his divorce, father or a reckless man looking for a young girl to play with. He had spent years focused on his family before we ever met. Fast forward to my sign-out day. After the celebration, he surprised me with the most beautiful proposal. In front of everyone I love, he got down on one knee and asked me to spend the rest of my life with without hesitation or doubt, because I love him. It was one of the happiest days of my life. A few days later, he organized a dinner so I could properly meet his children. One of them was very welcoming,
but the others were clearly uncomfortable. I could see the disapproval in their eyes, and honestly, I understood why. Things became even more difficult when I took him home to meet my parents. Everything changed. My father was furious. There was no way his daughter would marry a man old enough to be her father. My mother cried and begged me to rethink my decision. My relatives have joined in too. Everyone says I'm making a mistake. And now I feel like I'm standing between two worlds. On one side are my parents, the people who raised me and want what they believe is the best for me. And on the other side, a man who has done nothing but love me, support me, and make me happy. We're already making plans for our future. We had hoped to get married before my NYSC so we could build a life together and possibly I'd be able to serve in the same location. We've talked about businesses, family, and everything in between. But now, it feels like everyone is against us. Should age and children stand in the way of two people who genuinely love each other? How do we convince my parents that this isn't a mistake or a phase? And how do we convince his children that I'm not trying to replace their mother or take their father away from them? I love this man and he loves me. But right now, that doesn't seem to be enough. What do I do? Zero nine one six eight nine three one thousand, zero nine one six eight nine three one thousand, or zero nine one five triple three four eight nine three, zero nine one five triple three four eight nine three, or zero nine one one double three double three eight nine three, zero nine one one double three double three eight nine three. What should she do? You can drop your text messages on those lines as well, or drop your WhatsApp messages on 0915 4999 893, 0915 4999 893, and also you can drop your comments on Facebook at Wells Radio 893 FM fan page. At Wells Radio 893 FM fan page. She's 22, the man she loves is 55. Since the Mets when she was about 19 and just in 100 level, he's been patient, he stood by her, loved her, showed her that he actually genuinely wants to be serious with her. But this man is a divorcee who's been divorced for 15 years, has kids, 4 kids already. His last children, twins, around our age mate as well. And, you know, of course, wasn't like they were totally welcoming. One of them was welcoming, but the other three were not really welcoming. And then thinking and hoping they could seek support with our own parents. Her parents refused. Her father said, God forbid that she will marry a man his age at this point. And then she says this man has loved her, showed her care, has been respectful, patient, everything she had ever prayed and hoped for to see in a man she wants to marry. And she said, how do the she and him, well, in this case already her fiance, explain to them that this is not just a phase and that she's truly, or they are truly in love? How do they convince her own parents and his own children? 0916-893-1000, 0915-333-4893, or 0911-333-893.

0916-893-1000, 0915-333-4893, or 0911-333-893. Those are the phone lines for you to call to be a part of the show tonight. All right, on Facebook, Olayin Kasalaudin says, Big Eno is here. All right, thank you so much for joining. If you're just joining, this is the Lover's Corner, and we have a lady who says, I'm a 22-year-old lady, and I'm deeply in love with a man who is 55. Before anyone judged me, please hear me out. I met him when I was 19 and in my first year at the university. At the time, what started as harmless attention felt like nothing serious. He was mature, confident, kind, and honestly, it didn't even look his age. But I kept my distance because I felt I was too young, and I also assumed he was married. For over a year, he kept trying to get to know me. He was patient, respectful, and never crossed any boundaries. Eventually, I agreed to go on a date with him, and that one decision changed everything. The more I got to know him, the more I fell in love. Radio Princess, this man is everything I prayed for. He's caring, attentive, supportive, prayerful, and genuinely interested in every aspect of my life. He celebrates my wins like they are his own. He listens when I talk. It checks on me when I'm stressed. He makes me feel safe, seen, and loved. For the first time in my life, I felt like I had found someone who truly understood me. As our relationship grew, I found out he had been divorced for 15 years and had 4 children. His 2 older children are adults, while the last 2 children are twins who are practically my mates. They are around my age and even in school too. I won't lie, that information scared me at first. But by then, I'd already seen the kind of man he was. I'd watched him dedicate his life to raising his children after his divorce. He wasn't a careless father or a reckless man looking for a young girl to play with. He had spent years focused on his family before we even met. And fast forward to my sign-out day, after the celebration, he surprised me with the most beautiful proposal. In front of people I love, he got down on one knee and asked me to spend the rest of my life with him. I said yes, without hesitation or doubt, because I love him. It was one of the happiest days of my life. A few days later, he organized a dinner so I could properly meet his children. One of them was very welcoming, but the others were clearly uncomfortable. I could see the disapproval in their eyes, and honestly, I understood why. Things became even more difficult when I took him home to meet my parents. The moment they realized his age, everything changed. My father was furious. He said there was no way his daughter would marry a man old enough to be her father. My mother cried and begged me to rethink my decision. My relatives have joined in too. Everyone says I'm making a mistake. Now I feel like I'm standing between two worlds. On one side are my parents, the people who raised me and want what they believe is best for me. And on the other side is the man I love with all my heart, a man who has done nothing but love me, support me, and make me happy. We're already making plans for our future. We had hoped to get married before my NYSE, so we could build a life together and possibly serve in the same location. We've talked about businesses, family, and everything in between, but now it feels like everyone is against us. Should age and children stand in the way of two people who genuinely love each other? How do we convince my parents that this isn't a mistake or a phase? And how do we convince his children that I'm not trying to replace their mother or to take their father away from them?
I love this man and he loves me, but right now that doesn't seem to be enough. What do I do? 0916-893-1000, 0915-333-4893, or 0911-333-893. All right, I have a message here from Timmy Topman. She says, my advice, first of all, the girl needs a break from all that is happening so she can think it through. This break should include not talking to the man for maybe 3 weeks so she can know exactly what she wants. If after the recess she still feels the same for that man, then she should fight for their love. Hopefully she will win. And even if she does, she should be prepared to battle. Okay. She should be prepared for battle with the man's children. Okay. All right. Thank you so much for that, Timmy Topper. 0916-893-1000. 0915-333-4893 or 0911-333-893. Those are the phone lines for you to call to be a part of the show. Right, let's take this message from Ayobami. Okay, so Ayobami really wrote it long. Okay, so he says, she messed up from the onset, Jerry, because that was too much of a delicate situation to begin without carrying one or two relatives along. Because at the end of the day, their opinion matters, except she's not going to be relating with them for the rest of her life, which is impossible. 33 years gap is a lot, to be honest. And for me, I would say she should give it more time. She should give it time. She should focus on herself for now, probably go for service and start a career, while at the same time trying to speak to our family. If they agree, fine. If they don't, then I'll advise her not to go ahead because she didn't carry them along. If her own family is in, convincing the children of the old man wouldn't be difficult. Well, he says he doesn't look his age, so technically we can't old at age, but probably young at heart. All right. Okay, so he says, if our family is in, convincing the children of the old man wouldn't be difficult because I feel it's meant to be a joint step to be taken by both of them, says Sela. All right, thank you so much. 0916-893-1000, 0915-333-4893, or 0911-333-893. Okay, so those are the phone lines for you to call to be a part of the show. You can drop your text messages on those lines as well, or drop your WhatsApp messages on 0915-499-893. The question is, what should this lady do? Because at this point, she's really confused. She has a man that she loves who is older. But, I mean, as they say, age is just a number, right? But her parents don't believe that age is just a number. And so because of that, she's really in a tight fix. She loves this man. He's divorced, although he has 4 children, but he's been divorced for a long while. Yes, the children are into, you know, totally welcoming as well, because, of course, it's always been them and their dad all along. But even our own people are against this union. So the question is, what should she do?

0916-893-1000, 0915-333-4893, or 0911-333-893. If you're just joining, this is Love Connect on Wales Radio 89.3 FM, your preferred wholesome radio. All right, we have a message here. This is from Clarence. And it says, I'm a strong believer that external opinions don't matter in the ages of love, because at the end of the day, it's our life and our happiness that should come first. Let's stop and ask the parents what their reason is, aside from the age difference. Celine Dion was 25 and married her husband who was 52. Until he died, they were happy. And even after his death, she hasn't remarried. Okay, thank you so much for that. Alright, 0916-893-1000, 0915-333-4893. We have a text message here. This one says, good evening, Ma. I am Fia Bleaks. I hope I got that right. For me, she should rethink her action because she's too young. Right, thank you so much for that, Fia Bleaks. I hope that's your name. 0916-893-1000, 0915-333-4893, or 0911-333-893. Let's see if we can, you know, just pick one last call before moving on to the my special person segment of the show.

right, finally it is time for the last segment of the show tonight. This is the To My Special Person segment. And the To My Special Person segment is that segment where you put a call through to the studio or send a text message giving a special shout out, maybe appreciation or just, you know, love felt, heartfelt message to your partner. 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And the good thing is that you could also request for any love song of your choice just for your partner. 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You shouldn't just assume that, oh, he should know that I love him now. She should know that I love her now. Or things you could do is to, you know, put a call through to the studio and let them know how you feel. The lines are the same, 0916-893-1000, 0916-893-1000, or 0915-333-4893, 0915-333-4893, or 0911-333-3893. Put a call through to the studio, drop your message with your shout out to your partner.

All right, so we have a message here from Aisha, and she says, "Hey, baby, I just want to say thank you for everything you do for us. Thank you for all the sacrifices you make for us. Thank you for always putting us first. We're grateful and do not take it for granted. May God continue to bless you, uplift you, and guide your steps. We love you, Dada." And in addition, she says, "Ewai Femi." All right. Thank you so much. Love is sweet. Love is actually very beautiful. I mean, it's one of the most beautiful feelings ever. All right. So message delivered. She didn't request for any song, but yes, a message already delivered, right? 0916-893-1000. 0915-333-4893 or 0911-333-893. 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Right? Okay, I believe that this is from a text message from Fia Blix. Okay, yes, I think this is Fia Blix again. It says, "Thank you, Debbie. You are the best. Thank you for being there for me." All right, so from Fia Blix, "Thank you so much, Debbie, for being there for him. Thank you for all that you do." So thank you for all the time. All right. You can also drop your own text message or put a call through to the studio or drop your WhatsApp messages on 0915-499-893. Put a call through or drop a text message on 0916-893-1000. 0915-333-4893 or 0911-333-893. Right, so those are the phone lines for you to call or drop a text message on to give your shout out to your special person. Right? Okay, so yes, since Aisha and Fia Blix didn't request for any song, okay, I have a call first. Hello. Hello. I lost the call. All right, please do well to call back. 0911-333-893. 0915-333-4893. Or 0911-333-893. I couldn't pick that call as well. Please do well to call back. Alright, yes, I said, since both of them couldn't request for, or didn't request for any song, rather, let's do something. Alright, let's do Flavor featuring Chidinma Ololufe.

Right, welcome back. Okay, so we got another message, but Fia Blakes, I didn't get your choice of song, so you're supposed to request for a love song. All right, so I didn't quite understand the song you were trying to request for. So this is from Timmy Tokpe, and she says, "My love, Oluwadamilare." I don't even know where to begin because words will never truly be enough to express how grateful I am for you. You have been my strength in times of weakness, my peace in moments of chaos, and my constant source of support and love. Thank you for every sacrifice you make for me and the children, the ones we see, and even the silent ones you never talk about. I see your efforts, I feel your love, and I cherish you more than you could ever imagine. You carry us with so much grace, responsibility, and love, and it makes me so proud to call you mine. You're not just a husband. You're my safe place, my partner, my best friend, and the most amazing father to our children. Because of you, our home is filled with love, laughter, and security. I pray that God continues to strengthen you, bless you abundantly, and reward you for every single thing you do for this family. You deserve all the happiness in the world and more. I love you deeply, today and always. Thank you for being you. Somebody say, Okay, all right. That is for Timmy, from Timmy Dope to her love, Oluwadamilare. So what I said, love is beautiful. It's actually really right.

Alright, so we have a final message. So this is from Clarence, and he says, "Hey Radio Princess, so I'm in a complicated relationship and I want the care to know how I feel. Please play Breathless by Daniel Bedingfield. I've been trying to get your song, but I can't get it today. So what I'm going to do is I would try my possible best to get you your song and play it for you next week, okay? That's what we can do. I've been trying to get the song, but I can't find the song. Maybe it's a different title, or the name of the artist is different. But yes, next Tuesday, I'll definitely be playing that for you. Alright, yes, so to the lady in the lover's corner. The truth is, love comes in the most random ways. The most random ways. The fears of your parents, very valid. Extremely valid. The fears of his children, also very valid. Alright, but like I said, sometimes love just comes at us at times that we can't fathom. It's beyond what we can understand. And that's the truth. And sometimes, you know, find love in the weirdest places. And it could also be in the heart of a man 33 years older. So, I think you should first calm down. This is a lot, actually. I can only imagine how you feel, but I also know that for your parents, 33 years is a lot of time. It's a long, his last children are literally your age mates, so that is a source of concern. However, I would say that it's important for you to know that your happiness is what matters, because eventually every other person will leave. And it's just going to be you. So, take a step back on the old marriage plans. Calm down. Remember that the acceptance of your parents also goes a long way. Being accepted by his children also would mean a lot for both of you. So calm down and let them see reasons that this should work. By your actions, by how much you both show love, they will see the kind of seriousness. For him to have waited that time, while he waited before he started dating, without crossing any boundaries, it means that he knows what he wants. All right, so take a step back from the wedding plans. If you're sure, when I say that if you're sure, that means you've prayed about it, you're sure in your spirit, you're certain that that's what God wants for you, then make sure that you then let your parents see the seriousness in both you and the man. So try as much as possible to win the hearts of both parties. All right? Think about it properly. Sit down. If this is what you want, remember that I said your happiness is what matters the most. All right. Thank you so much for being a part of the show today. Thank you to everyone who tuned in, to everyone who dropped a text message, Clarence, Ayobami, Fia Blix, Timmy Tokwe, everyone. Thank you so much for being a part of the show today. It's been amazing, as always, to have you right on the other side of the radio and for being a part of our broadcast today. Tomorrow is going to be another time, so join us again at exactly 5 a.m. for another day of wholesome broadcast. I leave you in the hands of God. My name is Toluwalike.

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1: Say ye,
0: Yeah, what do I go and wear? 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